Wow, two great musicians get together, and this is what you got. Isn't that, isn't that beautiful? That's the great Mr. Art Tatum, the great Mr. Ben Webster, talking about My Ideal. Well, I gotta tell you the truth, that's pretty close. How are we doing out there? Everybody okay? I think we're happy. Anybody else having green tea this morning?

0: The beautiful sounds, the enchanting sounds, the wonderful sounds of Mr. Cal Jader talking about the cherry blossoms. Ah, what a beautiful thing to see the cherries in blossom.
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0: Yeah, guys, it's a great idea. It's a lot of fun. Yeah, and it's really good. It's a great idea because it's at Bay FM. That's where we're at. That's Bay FM 99.9, bayfm.org. We are having jazz for a Sunday brunch here at Shell's Place, often referred to as the best place in town to get brunch, I got to tell you. Well, I don't like to mention it too often, but if you want to have brunch, nothing like Shell's Place. Yeah. How are we doing out there? My green tea is soothing my body as we speak.

Oh, we're going to be into Oz today. I can see that. Isn't that beautiful? That's Mr. Herb Ellis, et al, as they would say. Herb Ellis talking about when your love has gone. Wow. That's always a tough part of the morning, when your love has gone. Just want to remind you that the text line is open. It's working. I just checked. If you go to the website, either on your phone or on your computer, you push on the button, and you just can text right here to me, whatever you'd like. But while we're thinking about texting, let's think about beautiful music.

Ah, the beautiful sounds of Mr. Joey DeFrancesco. Mr. Francesco brought us his interpretation of What's New. What's new is, well, not new. What's important is that you're tuned to BayFM 99.9, BayFM.org, Jazz for Sunday Brunch, Shell's Place. Time for jazz, time for brunch, not sure what. But I think we're going to start thinking about having some brunch now. I'm getting ready.

The great Mr. Zoot Sims talking about You Go to My Head. Neither movement from nor towards, neither ascent nor decline, except for the point, the still point. There would be no dance, and there is only the dance.

Ah, the great Miss Peggy Lee. Miss Peggy Lee was telling us about Belly High. What a great place. What a good place to be. How about another good place to be?

0: That's the beautiful sounds of the Modern Jazz Quartet. The Modern Jazz Quartet with beautiful sounds talking about skating in Central Park. Another great place to be.
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0: 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I'm just in the mood for French toast. I think that's what we're going to have some French toast. We've got some, you know, sweet stuff for those people who need it. We've got jam and maple syrup and I don't know what else. We got some sour cream and cream cheese and butter and fresh fruit. And of course, fresh vegetables. My gosh, what a great little snack. That's why I think get coffee. Yeah, all right. I'm going to get me a cup of decaf, though. Let's all get fresh cups of coffee and have a bit of brunch.

I love it when they just decide, that's it. 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That was Barney Kessel et al. With a pad. Is it on? Yeah, on the edge of the town. A pad on the edge of town. Sounds like a great place to be. How are we doing out there? Everybody happy? I'm enjoying my French toast, my cup of decaf. Looking forward to being with you.

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Either we'll be at the pad at the end of town, or we'll be someplace just as long as we can all be together here at Chell's Place. That's probably the best place to meet. I'm ready for another cup of coffee. How about you? We're taking it easy today.

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That's the Jason Schwartz group. He calls it something else, but I can't remember what it was. That's Jason Schwartz and Bluesier. Nothing like quite getting a bluesier, is there? I think we can do without being bluesier. Speaking of blues, this is a very famous song by a very famous man, yet a completely different rendition by him that I just recently heard. Sounds great.

0: Oh, that has all the earmarkings of Mr. Well, it's actually Baron Becheron, Toots Stillerman, and it's on a Toots Stillerman album, but jeez, was that different? That was great. Toots Stillerman with Bluesette.
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0: 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Where this morning we're having jazz for a Sunday brunch here at Shell's Place. The French toast was good. The vegetables were good. The coffee was very good. So I think it's going to be cookies. I'm telling you, on a warm day like this, there's just nothing like sitting on the patio, having a nice cup of tea, nice glass of tea, a cup of coffee, and some wonderful, I don't know, chocolate chip, maybe some buttermilk cookies, those Italian things that are half soaked and half dipped in chocolate. I've got to learn the name of those things. Peanut butter. Oatmeal. Yeah, see? Cookies are where it's at. We're going to have some of them.

That's the great, great, great. That's Mr. Great, Mr. Art Farmer and his quartet talking about I Wonderful. Oh, change partners. Oh, that's really interesting. It's changing partners. Thank you, Mr. Farmer. Now for a bit of a history lesson. In the 50s, you know, before television and music was just, there was doo-wop and there was street corner, and there was a lot of people would go out to clubs, a lot of clubs. There'd be a lot of bands, medium-sized bands, big bands, and they'd have all kinds of different music, different sounds, and they'd have all kinds of entertainers. Some were very serious and quiet, and some were not so quiet.

So if you went with your significant other or less significant other, or you went to the Tropicana in New York or some other place like that, you might bump into Mr. Louis Prima and Miss Keely Smith talking about "I'm Just a Gigolo and I Ain't Got Nobody." Wouldn't be that fun, just hanging around. Huh? Wow, how we doing? Everything seems to be going good. Let's go on.

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And that was called It's a Raggy Waltz. Sounds like a great dance to me, a raggy waltz. This is what happens when you get four great musicians together. Well, not, it always happens when you get... But they don't bother. Did they take a name? They didn't. This is all, well, let's just play it and see where we can go. All right, let's begin.

0: Well, as I was saying, before, that's well, actually, it is a group. It's the Lionel Hampton. In this case, it's the quartet. It's his music, but because of who it is, it's not listed as the Lionel Hampton Quartet. It's listed as Lionel Hampton, Ray Brown, Oscar Peterson, and Buddy Rich playing the old Mick, that old Black Magic. It's got me in that spell. Definitely got me in that spell.
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0: 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Oh, hi. Yes, ma'am. You say you had an experience that needs to be shared? Well, I think you've come to the right place because we are a sharing, caring community.
4: Walking down the street,

The always fun and impressive voice of Miss Blossom Dearie talking about Bang Goes the Drum. Wow. I hope it happens to all of you. Could be a lot of fun. I have to change. Where am I? 4. Sorry about that. I got to talking to myself there. It's time for a classic.

I'm sitting here just having a great time with Mr. Oscar Peterson, Mr. Roy Eldridge, Oscar Peterson, Roy Eldridge, with a classic interpretation of Take the A-Train, when somehow, for some reason, I glanced up at the hands on the old clock on the wall and realized it's that time in the morning where I get the chance, the opportunity, the good fortune to thank you for coming by. We surely enjoy having you here. We're here every Sunday morning from 10 o'clock. The address is BayFM 99.9, BayFM.org. It's Sunday. It must be jazz for a Sunday brunch here at Shell's Place. The place to be. Hang in there.

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1: Okay, good afternoon. Roots and Culture, DJ Selector here. It's just gone midday. And big thanks to Shell for Shell's Place. The place to be. And I will have a jazzy type track later on from Dean Fraser. Big up. You just heard Bob Marley and the Wailers. The released Island album, Baby, We've Got a Date, in brackets, Rocket Baby. Before that, Roots and Culture from Mikey Dread. This afternoon's feature is Culture's album. It's a double album and a DVD. Reggae Anthology is the branding. It's called Natty Dread Taking Over. I'm going to play disc two. And we will also get back to DJ Spooky. We're only halfway or so of disc one. And there's disc two. So without much more ado, except that after these few Bob Marley tracks, which are going to be Stir It Up, Kinky Reggae, No More Trouble, Midnight Ravers, then we have Black Uru of Anthem with What Is Life, Black Uru Anthem and Botanical Roots, and then we'll go to Culture, first track, Natty, Never Get Weary. So let's go back to Bob Marley and the Wailers of Catch a Fire. We just heard Baby, We've Got a Date. Now, Stir It Up, which goes out to you, Shana, a.k.a. BK, from Dad. And then we will have Kinky Reggae, then we'll have No More Trouble and Midnight Ravers, Bob Marley and the Wailers.

Yeah, Bob Marley and the Wailers, Stir It Up. That one went out to BK. And it is not a privilege to be a father. It is a responsibility, and it has been a very wonderful part of my life.

0: Jingiwala, Elawan welcome. 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Respect the Banjilang Nation. Ngabur nga nga ngaling nga jagong. The land nga yambugaya nga bunjam nga. Of pretty flowers, ngayamburgaya nga banjalaka. And pretty butterflies. 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And the healing colors of the rainbow. Respect. The Banjalang Nation. Bogulbe, good thing.
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9: 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And you just heard Stir It Up. Now we're going to have Kinky Reggae, No More Trouble and Midnight Ravers off Catch a Fire, the released Island album, then Black Uhuru with 3 tracks.

0: 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Yeehaw!
1: Yeah, Rhythm Culture DJ Selector here. And you just heard Midnight Ravers, No More Trouble. And before that, Kinky Reggae and Stir It Up off Catch a Fire, the released Island album, now to Anthem, an album by Black Uhuru. What is life? Black Uhuru, Anthem, and Botanical Roots. 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

0: Yeah, write that down. Black Uhuru with Black Uhuru Anthem just then. I played them in the wrong order. And then we had Botanical Roots before that and What Is Life first up off Anthem. So that was Anthem. Now we're going to Culture off a triple CD packet or two CDs and a DVD. Dreadlocks taking over. Culture, Joseph Hill up front on vocals. You're going to hear probably 16 tracks in a row, if not all 19, but I will announce them and back announce them as we go along. So first up, Natty, Never Get Weary, Kumbolo, The International Herb, I Tried, Too Long in Slavery, 2-7's Clash, Lion Rock, Armageddon War, Come Jar People, Disobedient Children, We Are Boss, Psalm of Bob Marley, Addis Ababa, Riverside, Legalization, Election, Poor People Hungry, Revolution. And the last track on that CD is Why Am I a Rasta Man? And then we'll hear from Dean Fraser off his album Big Up with a track called A Shine Eye Gal. And it goes out especially to my daughter, Shana, a.k.a. BK. You'll know why. BFM, Roots and Culture. I hope you are content.
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3: 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Here are today's community service announcements.
0: Yeah. Okay, let's go. Mullumbimby Library will be running basic technology sessions for seniors from September the 2nd until December the 18th. The sessions are on every Wednesday morning and Friday afternoon at Mullumbimby Library. During these 40-minute sessions, participants will be guided in things such as getting to know your device, using your device for entertainment and everyday tasks, apps that make life easier, staying safe online, and a variety of other modules. I could have learned a few of them. For more information or book a session, call the library on 66842992. Next, Plastic, The Plastic Country, Byron Shire Council. 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Jimmy Cliff's got a great track called Plastic People, and it's actually techno. From the path. The film explores the impact of plastic consumption on the health of both humans and the environment. The screening will be held at the Brunswick Picture House at 6:30 p.m. on Wednesday, the 9th of September, and the film will be followed by a panel discussion with the filmmaker and inspiring local legends. Tickets are free and available through the Brunswick Picture House website. And you know where to find that. Okay, this one is Nepal Tibet disaster. Nepal Tibet fundraising talk and sound healing from Michelle Mathis. There will be a fundraiser for the Nepal Tibet flood disaster on Sunday, the 6th of September. That's today. Starting at 4 p.m. Cool, you've got heaps of time because it is only 8 minutes to one. So you've got 3 hours to get ready. 3 hours and 8 minutes. There will be a fundraiser for the Nepal Tibet flood disaster Sunday the 6th of September starting at 4 p.m. There will be updates from local teams on the ground in Nepal. At 5 p.m. there will be a prayer and sound healing. The fundraiser is being held at Fluid, F-L-U-I-D-E, Byron at Habitat, out in the Byron Arts and Industrial Estate, Industry industry estate. Entry is by donation, cash or QR code available. Okay, that sounds great. 4 p.m. Fluid Byron fundraiser for Nepal, Nepet, Tibet disaster, and the one and only Michelle Mattis. Okay, that's it for your community service announcements today. We'll get on with culture. Never get weary, Natty Cumbello and International Herb Plus, about 15, 16 more other tracks.
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1: Yeah, and you just heard Lion Rock from Culture, 2/7 Clash from Culture, and that's their first album and first track, and came out in 77. Too Long in Slavery from Culture, and I Tried from Culture. 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Come Jar People, Disobedient Children, We Are Boss. And the next track's great, Psalm of Bob Marley. Addis Ababa, Riverside, Legalization, Election, etc. BFM, Roots and Culture, DJ Selector here. 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
8: Yeah, and Ruth and Culture just about to shut down, coming to a close. 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You heard In Order Backwards, Addis Ababa, Psalm of Bob Marley, We Are Boss, Disobedient Children, Come Jar People, and first up in that bracket was Armageddon War. I'm going to leave you with Riverside, Legalization and Election Stay 4. 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

0: Good afternoon. You're on 99.9 Bay FM. I am Juan, and I'll be with you for the next 2 hours, bringing you music from Latin America and Spain on Radio Latina. 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Thank you to DJ Selecta for another great session of reggae, roots, and culture. Yes, and here we are again. Welcome back. You're locked in for another 2 hours of the sounds, stories, and rhythms that connect us across borders. If you were with us last time, you'll remember we had the incredible Amaru tribe in the studio sharing their story and their sound with all of you. And that's exactly what this show is about, giving a platform to the Latin music scene here in Australia. Whether it bands who've been grinding for years or brand new acts just finding their voice, new or old, big stage or backyard gigs, if the music's real, we want you to hear it. Today, we're continuing that mission, and honestly, this one personal. In the studio with us, we've got four members of No Nation and a band built from musicians across Venezuela, Peru, and right here in Australia. And we're going to get into the story, how the band came together, the journey, the music, and what keeps them going. But today's episode carries something bigger than just a great interview. As many of you know, Venezuela was recently hit by a devastating earthquake, and the community here in Australia is coming together to respond. That's why we need to talk about Stand With Venezuela, a community fundraiser happening on this September 18 from 6 p.m. at Miami Marquera. This night, built on community, compassion, and action, we're talking live music from No Nation, Mangomatic, DJ Juan Medina, and DJ Victor Lopez. Real artists bringing the healing power of sound. There'll be great food, great drinks, and even a tattoo raffle worth $1,200, courtesy of Julio Falcon. But most importantly, every single dollar raised goes directly to earthquake relief efforts in Venezuela. So today's show isn't just about the music. It's about showing up for each other. Tickets are available now through Ostix links, and we'll be keep talking about it. So let's get into it. No Nation, welcome to the show.
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0: Yeah, my pleasure. Come on, give me a bit of your history and background. We got Carlitos, we got Charlie, we got Simon, and we got Aaron. I'll let you guys talk a bit about how this band got initiated and, introduce themselves. Come on.
2: Hi, my name is Carlos. I go by Machado Soy. And, we started this band in 2016. Back in the day, it was just a project of friends, as it is now, really. And I think that's the magic that connects us.

0: This just happened organically. Friends that kind of knew each other from music and for years and years have been trying to create something together. And Charlie, our drummer, reached out to myself and we started thinking about getting a band together. But the reality of having a band, you know, sometimes you have different interests, people that have other commitments, and it's very difficult to maintain that connection. So eventually, I've been friends with Simon for years, with Samuel, with Erin, with Charlie, with all of us, really. And we just had this magic connection of getting together and giving it a try to have fun, and that's how we landed here. Like, we stopped the band for like a few years, but then when we got back together, I think it was 2 years ago, we just really clicked and we said, okay, this is what we should be doing, this is what we love, and we just have a lot of fun. I think that's the most important thing.
1: That's great. And why do you think the name No Nation, and what is it related to?
0: Originally, it was a band that had members from different countries. It was Charlie from Peru, Alistair from Australia, with Izzy as well from Australia, myself from Venezuela, and we had Gabriel from Brazil. So that was a big mix in the beginning. And then it just naturally occurred that we chose to continue with the project with a different approach, making it very much our own and bringing the flavor of different people and just the connection. You know, we see it as it doesn't matter where you're from. We just want to make music and connect and let our roots speak and everybody feel on the same symphony.
1: Beautiful. That mix always brings the best, for sure. And what are we expecting to hear from you guys on the next tracks? And tell me a bit about the...
2: So, hi, I'm Simon. I'm also from Venezuela. And we are going to be releasing a few songs very soon. And the first song we're going to be releasing is called Start Living. And the song, it's about one of the members, the legend Samuel. He works in the industry, and he met this musician where he was having a lot of fun. And then after the gig, they got together and had a little chat. And he asked, the musician asked Samuel if he had made any songs, written any songs. And he said no. And the guy said to him, well, you should start living, mate. And it kind of caught to him, and he wrote a song about this, and he presented the song to us, and yeah, we made it our own, and yeah, you can listen to it and tell us what you think.
1: Beautiful. So that will bring us to Start Living of No Nation, our first track from today.

0: All right. So we gotta keep talking a bit further. Coming soon.
1: Well, if it helps, we're gonna be releasing this song on the 15th of September. So this is our first release. We've never released music as a band, so we're very excited about it. And yeah, I hope you guys dig it.
2: Yeah, we actually recorded this one locally as well in Byron, which is so exciting for us. And then from in the upcoming months, then we will have another 3 EPs released as well. So we're super excited. And to get started with Start Living, which was actually one of our first songs we created together, is just such a pleasure. And we're super excited, and we hope our listeners like it. And yeah, share the same feels as us.
0: That's great. So Erin, tell us a bit about yourself and, yeah, how did you got to know Nation?
2: Yeah, well, I actually met Carlos, my husband, who is the drummer of the band. We met about 9 years ago, and I got introduced to all of the boys pretty soon after that. And yeah, I remember going and seeing No Nation live when it had a few original members. And I was just blown away. And that was only a few weeks after we first started dating. And I remember thinking, oh my God, I just love Latinos. They're so fun. They're so warm. It was just, I wanted to be a part of that world. And so when the boys, you know, we all kind of, it just naturally, the universe brought us back together again for this new project of No Nation 2.0. I was thrilled, so excited, but, you know, very scared at the same time. I'd only ever sung really in the shower and with some friends. So I'm a firm believer that success is on the other side of cringe. And sometimes you have to be bad at something before you're good. And so we've worked really hard on these songs, and yeah, we're so excited to launch them.
0: Great. Charlie, the drummer on the background, introduce yourself, please. And give us a bit about your experience with No Nation.
3: Yeah, no worries. My name is Carlos. I have a few nicknames, like Charlie, Carlitos, Carlos Daniel, whatever it is. I met Machado pretty much, Carlos Machado pretty much the first year that I arrived to Australia. And he helped me with an assignment that I had to do for uni. Obviously, I knew he played. We decided to catch up and probably jam. Nothing too serious. Just play some music, and little by little, we started creating songs with other members in the band that we had at the time. And I remember how we actually started getting serious. It was because a friend of ours needed a band for their event of some, I think it was an art gallery or something like that, and they needed a band, and we were like, literally we didn't have any songs, and we started composing a few songs just for this event, and this is how it started. And yeah, as Machado mentioned, we had to break up after a year and a half or so, obviously because of different reasons that always happens in bands, and we stopped for a while, for a few years, and yeah, a year and a half ago we got together with these amazing friends, and they all play music, and suddenly we are playing again.
0: That's great, man. So I got the track on. Let's listen to Start Living by No Nation.

0: All right, and you just listen 99.9 Bay FM here on Radio Latina. We are with No Nation, and that track was Easy Day, one of the old members of No Nation. And who can tell us a bit more about Easy? I guess Carlos.
1: Look, Easy was one of the founding members back in the day when we started with the band. And we just super happy, you know, that she continues with her career, doing amazing stuff. We're super proud and we support her, and we're happy to share this space that we have and showcase her music, you know, because she's amazingly talented. And we wish nothing but the best for her. We're very proud to see her thriving in music.
0: It is. She's a beautiful person, and that's the whole thing, supporting each other. She's Australian, and yeah, we love the mixer. So tell us a bit more about maybe Erin. You can tell us a bit more about the next track that we're going to listen, and a bit more about your story with No Nation and how... Is that coming?
2: Yeah, sure. So this next track is called Donaldo. Hopefully we'll be releasing that in the next coming months. But this song it's a real cheeky one. We love it. We've had a lot of fun working on this one. It's about a guy, I guess Samuel normally says we all have a little bit of Donaldo inside of us. So he's the type of guy that goes out to bars and looks for women. Yeah, and so I had a lot of fun writing kind of the counterpart to this in English, and that's what it's been really fun, I guess, in this band, that we really play with different languages and you know, we've incorporated English, Spanish, French into a lot of our songs. So for this song, I guess my kind of counterpart is the sexy girl replying back. So it's, yeah, I'm really excited to show you guys this song, and we've had a really good time working on it.
0: That's great. And I can hear that mixture comes like between all the members, and everyone puts like a bit of a sand grain, let's say, into proposing whatever you guys think. And tell me a bit more about that French, and what's your experience in the language?
2: Yeah, so I started learning French in school and then fell in love with learning it and continued it throughout university. And so, yeah, it was just like kind of a natural inclination, I guess, to add it now into some of our songs, to have that mix, and also so we can kind of cater to a wider audience as well. We've got Spanish, we've got English, we've got a bit of French. It's nice to mix it up. Yeah.
0: Amazing. Without stopping, let's get into Donaldo from No Nation. Here's some good music.

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1: And Sunday, 6th of September, the gig guide for today in Ballina at 10 a.m. I think we missed that one. 2:30, Ballina Blues Club feat Dillion James Band at Ballina RSL. 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At the Northern at 7 p.m., Marty Rogers plus Vinyl Sundays feat Andrea Jones in Cabarita. We got at Cabarita Beach Sports Club at 3 p.m., John J. Bradley. In Chindera at the Chindera Tavern, 2:30 p.m., the People's Republic of Chindera. Coolangatta in the Coolangatta Hotel at 1 p.m., Lance Hura plus Lisa Hunt. And Finglehead at 2 p.m., Joe Conroy, Salt and Stone. Gold Coast at 6 p.m., Sean Kirk at Moe's Desert Clubhouse. In Mullumbimby, we got at Wandana Brewing Company at 12 p.m., DJ Darien. And at 6:30 p.m. in the Middle Pub, Matthew Armitage. Ocean Shores at the Country Club, we got at 1 p.m. Stephen Lovelight. And in Tweed Heads, we got Laura Dolan and plus Mr. John at Club Tweed Head at 1 p.m. And at 2:30 p.m. at Twin Towns, Normie Row. And that's the Git Guy.
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1: And we continue with No Nation in the studio. And this beautiful band and coming together. We just heard the song Donaldo. Expressing a cheeky boy. So let's continue with a bit of questions. And what are the biggest influences and what kind of music do you guys think you represent, you do on this genre? Simon, let's hear some of your voice.
4: Yes. So I think we all have a very mixed of influences for our music. Coming from South America, we are, some of us coming from South America, we are shown a lot of different genres and bands. For myself, I'm very influenced by a lot of like local folkloric music of Venezuela, like Simon Diaz, Ilan Chesta, but also there is a lot of influence from the Caribbean islands like Cultura Profética, and I think a lot of us agree on that band has influenced us in a big way. Also, old salsa bands like Fania All Star, Rubén Blades. Then we can also, if we go south, with so many reggae bands like Los Pericos, Los Cafres, Gondwana. If you guys want to add something, feel free to call some. But yeah, I think there is a lot of different influences. Rock and roll. Charlie's a bit of a rockhead.
5: metalhead.
4: And that's.
1: What do you think it's No Nation playing? Like, is it a mixture? Is it, will say it's No Nation music?
4: Yeah, No Nation is basically a fusion of mainly reggae with influences of salsa, merengue, a bit of funk. We do hip-hop as well. like we've said before, we all bring a little spice into the mix. So, we represent a lot of the Latin community, but we're not limited to that. We are open to doing different versions or, you know, kind of music. It just happens naturally amongst us. But yeah, basically salsa, reggae, merengue, a bit of funk, and definitely hip hop.
1: Great. That's cool. That's a good mixer, and definitely putting a lot of genres together, it's the best way. So we're going to listen to a bit of the influences. Let's try with some reggae from Argentina and maybe Run Away. But after that, we're going to bring a third song from you guys. Would you, any of you, would like to speak about that song?
3: Which song are you playing, just to make sure?
1: Limb banging.
3: I think this is probably this is probably our one of our favorite songs. What I like about this is that we are creating music that we really enjoy, that we really love playing, and it's fun to not only to play but also to bring people together. And the other thing that I love about this song is that the way of writing. I come from the hip hop background, where like lyrics are, I'm very into poetry, and we have other members that come with a different approach that is amazing and is also a challenge for me. So I really love how Samuel developed this song. It's a song about a story in an island in Lembongan in Bali. And it's about a little holiday getaway that got a little bit cheeky, so we just bring our flavor into this, so it's good fun.
1: That's great. So let's hear a bit of the influences from Latin America and the next track from No Nation.

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0: della Bandi.
1: And that was beautiful No Nation with Lembangi. And we got them in the studio today. You're on 99.9 Bay FM with the one and only and No Nation today. What a pleasure to have you guys here. And yeah, we continue with a bit more of the influences. And I wanted to be a bit more into Carlos' road through music and what's your background with, you mentioned a bit of hip hop, and yeah, tell us a bit about that.
2: Yeah, brother, I started originally rapping when I started rapping when I was about 19, I think. I've been writing since I was 14 years old. Just through all my life, I've been just kind of like in love with music, some way, somehow, always being a part of music. Then when I got older, when I was 26, actually, I started playing guitar just because I was tired of not being able to make music myself, just depending on other people. And I just started making music and creating. And the more I got into learning how to play, I started producing music as well. Until I got reached out by Charlie, and he just believed that I had some sort of talent and that he wanted to create music together. And yeah, here we are.
1: Sounds amazing. And yeah, we're going to hear a bit about the Venezuelan or some of the artists that influence you in that sense of hip hop and rap. But before that, we have a little surprise here in studio. What you guys have for us?
2: Yeah, we're gonna play this song that is from my personal project, which is called Machado Soy, and this song is called El Capi. We're gonna do it live. This is a song that we also do with No Nation on our gigs, which I actually love how we have transformed something that originally is hip hop rap into something completely different. So I love playing this song with our band.
1: Amazing. Let's get into it, guys.
2: Yeah. No Nation en la casa. Me tiro una samba en un drill a los Neymar portando las 10 en Brasil. Oh, un rela. Rela, vino tinto soltando candela. Murdering beats when I'm on the mic. 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

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Y that the same guy de Col vieja escuela. My music is tan necessary, my flow baby, aguanta la pela. When you're with your friends.

Wow. No Nation en la casa. 99.9 BFM. This is Radio Latina. Con Juancito and bring it some No Nation here in the studio. We're going to leave you guys with a bit of, that influence from Carlos and some Venezuelan artists.

0: And that was Jorge Drexler. He's Uruguayan singer, songwriter, and if the name sounds familiar, he actually won an Oscar for the best original song for Al Otro Lado del Río from the Motorcycle Diaries. His music blends folk storytelling with more modern electronic textures. And before that, we heard Cancerbero and Apache, two Venezuelan rappers and big influence on the music from Carlitos Machado Soy, a member of No Nation. We have them in the studio today, and we will continue with a bit more information about the band. And Charlie, let's hear a bit about you and how was your introduction into the drums and the music in general. And yeah, just curious about telling you a bit more about that. And I've heard that your brother is a musician as well, so it's a family thing.
1: It's not a family thing. My dad he still listens to a lot of music, mostly from the 70s, 80s, and he pretty much gave us that sense of trying to listen to lots of music, good artists, different types of music. And we always had that in us, like looking for things that were kind of new and very interesting. My brother is 5 years older than me. He's a guitarist. He's a teacher at the moment. He teaches music, but he also has different music projects. He studied music at Berklee College of Music. Wow. And since he was a little kid, he was always playing guitar. And I remember kind of vividly that he was practicing something on the guitar, and he gave me drumsticks, and he was like, can you please this rhythm, like on the couch or whatever, because we didn't have a drum set.
0: Yeah.
1: And I was just playing that just for him to practice. Amazing. So yeah, that was when I was like probably 11 or 12. And yeah, since that point on, my parents were super supportive with me playing music. I was very lucky when I was studying in high school, in school, primary and high school. My school had lots of really good music teachers. I remember that lots of them, they were from Cuba. We were really lucky with that when we were growing up. So I picked up

0: we came to Australia, it was that we had to start from zero. Like, as you go to anywhere, the different that your country, you start, you know, you have to build up your network, get jobs. Like, you have much more to think about other than music,
1: yeah,
0: so you can survive. So I remember that music was the last thing that I was thinking about when I arrived. Like, but little by little, you know, you grow your network, your friends, your community. It's crazy because you could be talking to someone and, like, suddenly you're talking to someone that loves music as much as you do. They play some sort of, like, whatever instrument it is, and you could potentially have a band right there, you know? So, yeah, the biggest challenge was that. Lots of other things to think about to survive. And,
1: yeah,
0: you know, but it solved itself when once you live in a really cool country. And
1: what do you
0: cool
1: think, Carlos? It's your biggest challenge with...
2: I think the biggest challenge, at least for us, when we started, I think pretty much every band is finding, like, people that are committed, that are committed to a project, that they're willing to put in the time for rehearsal, for creation, for practicing. And that was the original struggle that we had. And also kind of like the... what do you call, like, the limitation, because it doesn't matter how committed you are, you need a team. And yeah, I think that's the beauty of what we have, that we are a team of friends that just happen to create with passion and to love what we do, and we just have a lot of fun. So I think that's the magic that we have in this band. And to be honest, as immigrants, for us it has been a lot, well, at least from my perspective. As I mentioned, I started making rap, and I always loved salsa and other music styles, merengue. But I never thought that I would be making it, because in Venezuela it's just common. But here we really have this feeling of longing, of not having it on a daily basis. And that kind of, like, propelled me to just have this spark that I wanted to... No, I really want to reconnect with my roots. And I feel like a lot of us feel that sense of longing of being immigrants and not having your roots close by. And we're just enjoying it a lot.
1: That's great to hear. And we are definitely blessed to be in this country where, you know, we get so much openness and so much multicultural people around us. And yeah, I just give a bless to Australia there. And Simon, what do you think has been your biggest challenge with music? Migrating.
3: I've been playing music since I was very young, like from maybe 9 or 10, since I started, like, playing guitar with my neighbors and that, but it really picked it up when I was 15. My biggest challenge was about myself. I didn't really believe about my talent until I actually came to Australia and gave it a good go, and being with these legends, I've been able to showcase what I can do and also, like, believe in myself. As an immigrant moving to Australia 20 years plus ago, music wasn't in my radar. Mm-hmm. But I've been playing and jamming with these guys for a long time and other people. So the challenge was about believing, basically.
1: Yeah,
3: and
1: follow that passion. I think it's a hard one when you got other priorities, and I can hear you guys very well onto that. Yeah. So I wanted to put a track from Charlie's Brothers band. And Erin, you've been quiet, so... what do you propose to get into your favorite Latin band and song? I think you mentioned Laguna Pie. Is that correct?
4: Yes. Yeah. I mean, being Carlos, my partner, the drummer, who's from Peru.
3: We've
4: had this shared band that we really love, and they're called Laguna Pie. And yeah, I know Carlos has seen them live a few times, and we really love kind of just jamming around in the house, playing Laguna Pie in the background. And I particularly like one of their songs called Aires de Hoy. So yeah, super keen to listen to that.
1: Aires de Hoy. We're going to hear that one next. And you

0: Want to introduce your brother's band, Stretch It to the Limit, Charlie?
1: Yeah. Jose had a band called Stretch It to the Limit when he was living back home. It was a crazy talented band. It's just amazing. And I was just always front line watching them play. The other members were Laura Robles and Giancarlo Pucci, and they are amazing musicians. They are all playing in different bands, living in different countries, but yeah, they happened to record this music before they had to separate. But
0: yeah,
1: it's just amazing. It's not salsa or anything. It's just a mix of a million old
0: I took the challenge to choose one of what I've been hearing over the last week about doing a bit of research about your brother's music. So let's jump straight into that. Stretch It to the Limit. And the song is called Carlos Fernandez Concha.

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3: Increíble. Erin, what can we expect on the Marqueta on this fundraising for the 18th, the Friday, 18th of September? What do you can yeah, tell I us think in English?
4: En español, ¿eh?
3: En
4: yeah.
3: español.
5: Oh, no, no, no, no puedo. yeah, look, it's such a great cause. Obviously, this is really close to our hearts being, you know, a fair few of the band members are from Venezuela. So we're really looking forward, you know, I mean, we should say every single one of the proceeds are going towards this event, not just profits, every single dollar. So we're so happy that all of the other artists were also willing to get involved and you know, come and play for free and hope that we can raise as much money for this fundraising event.
3: That's amazing. Of course we can and we will. So come on and support us. The tickets will be on Ostic. It's on the Miami Marquera up in the Gold Coast, Friday 18. And there's Simon's making signs. It's yeah, a bit of a surprise.
6: Lo voy a decir en español.
3: Español.
6: Aprovechando que estamos hablando de Venezuela, aquí tenemos la guitarra, aprovechar cantarles otra canción
3: claro.
6: de No Nation on a high note. Y bueno, se llama Morena, la canción.
3: Morena.
6: En inglés y en
3: How
6: español.
3: Would you translate that?
6: Morena is
4: brunette,
6: brown skin girl, tan girl.
4: Chocolate skin.
3: yeah, the chicky every, boys every start girl. Coming out.
6: Nice. No.
3: So we're going to hear some live music.
4: Dedicada para toda nuestra gente de Venezuela y de Colombia, hermanos. 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
1: 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And we're going to continue with music and Mangomatic that will be on the Marqueta as well on Friday, the 18th of September.

0: And that was the big Oscar de Leon. You're on 99.9 Bay FM in Radio Latina. And this show has gone so quickly with our band here on studio, No Nation in the House. It's been so lovely, guys. Two jamming sessions, live music, a bit of new tracks coming out. And yeah, let's hear more about which other members of the band are we missing, and yeah, next upcoming events, or what's the next projects of the band? Where are you guys heading?
1: Yeah, of course. Yeah, we can't continue without calling the legends that are not here in the studio today, because they couldn't make it, or we wouldn't fit, whatever. We have, obviously, one of the main guys in the whole show, the bass man, Jefferson Rivero.
2: Papi Jeff.
1: Alias Papi Jeff. Amazing groove. Thank you so much, brother. Then we also have en las pieles, en los cueros.
2: Ay.
1: El gran Daniel Movalle, trayendo el sabor.
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0: That's it. That's the whole point of music. And yeah, we were speaking a bit behind the microphones when we were not in air about, yeah, music and revolution and how this expression takes our heart and unite us and get us up and dance and take us to different emotions. So it is a pleasure to have you guys here. And yeah, demasiado bonito, hermanos, tenerlos aquí en el estudio. Muchas gracias por venir y compartir la música, las experiencias como migrantes. Y Erin, thank you for... choosing a Latin husband and getting a good
2: great
0: connection.
2: Great choice.
3: Thank you so much.
4: It was a great choice.
2: Hey, quick shout out to Charlie, Charlie's got a parallel project, we have to say. It's a controversial thing here.
0: Okay,
2: huh?
0: let's mention it for sure.
3: We play my brother's music in here in Australia. A different band, not the same as Stretch It to the Limit. It's called Desolated. And yeah, it's a progressive funk, jazz, rock project. We will be playing around the Gold Coast. If you guys can follow the Instagram page, we will communicate the events through the social media.
0: A bit of underground music, and that's what it's all about on this show. Underground, and new music from our Latin community. And what do you guys have prepared for? We're getting into the end of the show soon, so I got a last track from you guys. What do we can say about that track?
1: Yeah,
0: what's the story behind it?
1: So just going back to your first question, we are planned musically like to release some songs. We've worked on four songs that are going to be coming out in the next few months, starting with Start Living on the 15th of September. But then there we have Donaldo, Lembangin, and then we have this last song we're going to share with you guys. It's called C'est la vie. This song, as they call me here, how do you call me, Erin? The boo-boo? The voodoo?
2: The guru.
1: The woo-woo.
4: The woo-woo.
2: The woo-woo. The woo-woo.
1: Well, basically, I'm a bit of a spiritual person. I think we all are anyway. And this song came about from a bit of a dark place. I was like constantly getting in my head, like we all do, and like, oh my God, what is this? And then one day I'm like, man, like, it's enough. Enough of this. That's it, you know? And that's the way life is. Just continue. You are here. You're fine. You know, you have beautiful family, your kids, you have job and everything. So the song came from a very spiritual place where I was actually giving myself a bit of a pat on the back and like a bit of a, like a hug, like, yeah, just relax, breathe in and go. That's it. No need to, you know, like to keep on dwelling on things that have already passed. So yeah, this song is called C'est la vie, and it's a very dear song to me and to the band as well. I think we love it. It's a really good song, and hopefully you like it. So if you want to share it,
0: let's play C'est la vie from No Nation.

0: AFM 99.9. How does that make you feel?
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2: And that was C'est la vie, but no nation. We got them in studio today and it's been a lovely show. What about No Nation and Marquetta's fundraising on the 18th of this month, Friday the 18th. And let's almost coming to an end. So let's say goodbye. And where can we contact you guys? Where can you guys be found?
3: Well, our socials, you can find us on Instagram, nonationsounds_, and Spotify soon. We're going to be there as No Nation. Also, if I may do a little plug, I'm on Spotify as well as Machado Soy. And you can please give us a follow, enjoy, explore our music. It's going to be amazing. Please come to the fundraiser and come to the shows. It's weird for us because in unexpectedly we actually get a big crowd on the shows, and it makes us super happy because, you know, we never expected any of this. So it's just fun, and I think it's the energy. We're having fun when we're on stage, and I think that you can tell.
4: It relates to our listeners, yeah, and our viewers.
3: So we are the first ones that are going to be dancing. So if you come, to one of our shows, we'll lead you on.
2: Lovely.
4: Yeah. I just want to say thank you to you, Juan, the Juan and only Juan Andres Garcia, great friend, great person, a great voice. For having us and, you know, giving us the opportunity to share our story, but most importantly for sharing the Latin community, the culture, and, you know, like keeping it alive and, yeah, like basically linking people with each other and, man, like sharing such great music as well. I listen to your show every, you know, time you have it, and I just love it. I'm always on the edge of my seat waiting for the next song, and every time you put one, I'm surprised, and I realize there are things that I thought I didn't like before, and I'm like, oh my god, this is great. So thank you so much for having us.
2: No,
3: just bangers.
2: Yeah. Thank you, guys. I appreciate all your time, energy, dancing vibes. And Erin, you wanna
5: I just wanted to say thank you. Just echo the boys. Thank you so much, Juan. It's been real. We really, really appreciate the opportunity to play our music. And yeah, thank you so much. Hope everyone enjoyed it.
2: Beautiful.
3: Excellent. Que viva Latinoamérica.
2: Que viva Latinoamérica.
4: Que viva el mundo.
2: Let love live. So yeah, and it's a good opportunity. It's Father's Day here in Australia, and I want to dedicate this next song to fathers, but also to all of us that who are children, because sometimes we forget that our fathers were learning too. They didn't come with a manual. They had their own childhoods, their own wounds, their own limitations, and they were simply trying to find a way. And then we become parents ourselves, or we watch our children grow, and suddenly we realize something extraordinary. Our children are our teachers. They teach us patience. They teach us humility. They teach us how to love without control, how to forgive, and how to begin again. So perhaps today is not only about saying Happy Father's Day, perhaps it's about looking at our fathers with compassion and saying, I see you. I know you weren't perfect, neither am I. And I appreciate the love you were able to give. For every father, every grandfather, every father figure, and for every child carrying a complicated relationship with their dad, This one is for you. Toca la guitarra, viejo. Play the guitar, old man. Viejo is how we call our fathers, and it also means old man. About a father living with Alzheimer, who is still remembers how to play guitar. And that's about it. It's 3:55, and that last track will take us to the end of today's show. I hope you enjoy for music you heard on Radio Latina, and thank you to No Nation. Thank you for listening, and thank you to the Community Broadcasting Foundation for sponsoring Radio Latina and Bay FM. Stay tuned for a journey through the rhythms and music of the African continent on A Frequencies with DJ Ikapa. Yolanda will be here next week bringing you more music from Latin America and Spain on Radio Latina. I will sign off with a last track for the Father's Day. Until 2 weeks from now, adios, amigos.

0: I've been to. What are you doing?
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0: I think you found the right frequency. This is A Frequencies.
1: Yeah, brother. You got it.
2: Oh, Africa. Time to wake up. Spirits of Africa led our ancestors from time immemorial. And so, rise up, for the time is now.
3: 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Sound frequencies of Africa and the African diaspora. Music that is traditional, contemporary, and futuristic. I will be taking you on an Frequency journey for the next 2 hours and hope you enjoy the trip.

That was Baba Osuhuano by Las Panteras from their 2026 album Hasta Cuando. A wonderful way to begin today's Father's Day edition of Afrequencies. Las Panteras are a Cuban band now based in France, blending Afro-Cuban rhythms with contemporary global sounds while staying deeply connected to the African roots that run through Cuban music. Their music reminds us that the story of Africa didn't stop on the continent. It traveled across the Atlantic and continues to live through generations of musicians in the diaspora. The title Baba Osuhuano is rooted in the Yoruba tradition. Baba means father or respected elder. And throughout Yoruba culture, the word carries far more than a family meaning. It represents wisdom, guidance, protection, and the responsibility of caring for the next generation. Whether referring to a father, a spiritual elder, or an ancestor, Baba is someone whose knowledge lights the path for others. I couldn't think of a more fitting way to open today's program. Across Africa, fatherhood has always extended beyond biology. Fathers, grandfathers, uncles, and community elders all play a part in passing on stories, culture, music, and values that keep communities strong. So, wherever you're listening today, this opening tribute goes out to all the fathers, grandfathers, mentors, and father figures who have helped shape our lives. I'm Johnny Simons, DJ Ikapa, originally from the Cape Flats, Cape Town, South Africa. Awe maase kinders en hoe's dit daar by die huis vandag? Alles lekker, ons braai lekker vandag vir Paasdag met 'n bietjie kuma vibes en boerewors. This is Afrequencies, celebrating the music of Africa and the diaspora, one story at a time. Our next artist is one of the great voices of contemporary Africa. Fatoumata Diawara comes from Mali and has become an international ambassador for African music, blending the traditional sounds of Wasulu with folk, blues, and

modern influences. Her music is always deeply rooted in African culture, but it also carries powerful messages of hope, justice, and humanity. The next track is called Kele. In Bambara language, Kele means war. But this isn't a song that glorifies conflict. It's a heartfelt call for peace, a reminder that war tears families apart and leaves generations carrying its scars. On this Father's Day, it feels especially meaningful. Fathers everywhere hope for a future where their children can grow up in safety with opportunities to dream, create, and live in peace. Fatoumata's message reminds us that protecting the next generation is one of the greatest responsibilities we all share. So let's listen now to Kele by Fatoumata Diawara here on AfroFrequencies.

What an incredible track. That was Sumu by Trabiqua featuring Fatuma Dembele and Fanta Dembele. Trabiqua have created or has created an album that bridges West Africa and Europe, combining the warm sound of the balafon with jazz improvisation, soulful melodies and the voice of traditional griot musicians. That album itself is described as a musical bridge between continents, rooted in both tradition and innovation. The title Sumu means coming together, and I think that's a wonderful message. In a world that often focuses on our differences, music like this reminds us that our greatest strength is found in community, listening to one another and celebrating what we share. And the track before that was Was So Du Beina by Neba Solo. Our next track comes from South Africa and one of the country's most innovative contemporary jazz musicians, bassist, composer and producer Shane Cooper, together with his band Mabuta. Blending Afrobeat, South African jazz, electronic textures and improvisation, Mabuta has earned a reputation for creating music that's both deeply rooted in African rhythms and boldly forward-looking. Their sound is energetic, cinematic and full of surprises. The track is called Log Out, Shut Down. It's not about technology itself, but about something many of us struggle with today. Knowing when to disconnect from the constant noise of the digital world and reconnect with the present moment. Shane Cooper has said the piece is about switching off and being completely present, something that music invites us to do every time we truly listen. This is Log Out, Shut Down by Mabuta and Shane Cooper here on Afrequencies.

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That was Strength by the Outrage Factor from their 2004 album of the same name. Led by the late Roy Hargrove, the Outrage Factor blurred the boundaries between jazz, soul, funk and hip-hop, creating a sound that was fresh, fearless and deeply rooted in the black musical tradition. Hargrove believed jazz should continue to evolve, and this project became one of the defining crossover recordings of its time. Strength feels less like a song title and more like a reminder. Life asks a lot of us, and sometimes strength isn't about being the loudest or the toughest. Sometimes it's about quietly carrying on, finding hope when things are difficult, and holding on to the people and the music that keeps us grounded. 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Stay with me, there's plenty more music still to come, so let's keep the vibe in motion. Our next stop is Nigeria with saxophonist, composer and band leader Femi Koya, originally from Lagos and now based in the UK. Femi Koya has spent many years bringing the spirit of Afrobeat to audiences around the world. Inspired by pioneers like Fela Kuti, his music blends infectious rhythms, jazz, highlife, and traditional Yoruba influences, creating a sound that's both uplifting and deeply connected to African culture. This next track is called Babalawo. In the Yoruba language, Babalawo literally means father of mysteries or father of secrets. It's the title given to a highly respected priest and spiritual teacher in the Ifa tradition, a keeper of wisdom, knowledge, and guidance. And Babalawo helps people see clarity, healing, and balance through the ancient teachings of Ifa. So, rather than being about one individual, this track honors the importance of wisdom, spirituality, and the elders who preserve these traditions for future generations. Let's listen now to Babalawo by Femi Koya here on Afrequencies.

0: That was A Lemtsahe by Melbourne's Black Jesus Experience. One of the things I love about this band is the way they build bridges between Ethiopia and Australia, between ancient traditions and contemporary grooves, and between personal stories and universal emotions. I was fortunate enough to see this great band perform at the Beach Hotel a couple of weeks ago. A Lemtsahe is a beautiful reminder that music can be one of the greatest ways to honor someone's life. Across many African cultures, remembering those who have gone before us isn't simply about looking back, it's about celebrating the values, love, and wisdom they leave with us. That spirit of remembrance is woven gently through this very moving piece. And the track before that was Atole by Captain Yaba from Ghana. Captain Yaba had an extraordinary gift for bringing the traditional sounds of North Ghana into a contemporary setting, blending ancient rhythms with funk and high life without losing their authenticity. His music introduced many listeners around the world to the rich musical heritage of the Frafra people. The next track comes from France, but its heartbeat is firmly rooted in Ethiopia and West Africa. Arad Kila are one of Europe's leading Ethio jazz bands, blending the classic Ethiopian jazz sound of the 1960s and 70s with Afrobeat, funk, jazz, and conscious hip-hop. On their latest album, Dana Ma, they continue working with Malian singer Mamani Keita and American poet and MC Mike Ladd, creating music that is both thought-provoking and irresistibly rhythmic. The album explores themes of hope, trust, and standing together in challenging times. The track is called Nbendia. While there's no simple English translation, the band describes it as an invitation to relax, to slow down, enjoy the moment, and find strength in being together. It's a celebration of friendship, community, and that wonderful feeling of being completely at home among the people you love. This is Nbendia by Arad Kilo here on Afrequencies.
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was Kela by Makanj featuring Babalwa M and Styx. I love the way Makanj is telling the story of the Transkei, not simply through words but through music. Her debut album is a tribute to home, identity and the resilience of the people who come from this remarkable part of South Africa. The Transkei has given South Africa some of its great leaders, including Nelson Mandela, whose birthplace is near Matata. It's a region where history, culture, and community are woven together, and every journey through its hills leaves a very lasting impression. For me, traveling through the Transkei was really unforgettable. It's one of those places where the landscape seems to tell its own story, and hearing music like this takes me back there. We're heading now to the African diaspora with two outstanding Nigerian artists whose music is shaping the sound of contemporary R&B and Afrobeats. Odile is a British Nigerian singer, songwriter and producer whose music blends soulful R&B with Afrobeats, alternative soul and jazz influences. Joining him on this track is none other than Wizkid, one of Nigeria's biggest global stars and an artist who has helped bring Afrobeats to audiences around the world. The song is called Nights in the Sun from Odile's album The Fall That Saved Us. The album explores the ups and downs of love, relationships and personal growth. Odile has described it as the moment that comes after the excitement has faded, when you're forced to look inward and discover what truly matters. Nights in the Sun is one of the album's most uplifting moments. It's about finding peace after uncertainty and discovering the person who makes you feel at home. The title paints a beautiful picture of warmth, hope, and those unforgettable moments when life suddenly feels brighter again. This is Nights in the Sun by Odile featuring Wizkid.

That was La Maizena Africana Champita Africana by DJ DZ7 and Wilma Africa from Colombia. I love how a champita has come full circle. Music that traveled from Africa to Colombia generations ago has been embraced, transformed, and celebrated, while never forgetting where it came from. When you listen closely, you can still hear echoes of Congolese guitar lines, West African rhythms, and the unmistakable heartbeat of the African diaspora. On a day like today, Father's Day, is also a reminder that culture is one of the greatest gifts we can pass on. Long before recordings and streaming services, it was fathers, mothers, elders, and communities who kept these songs, rhythms, and stories alive for future generations. On this next track, we're staying in Ghana with one of the country's best contemporary highlife musicians, Akwaboa. Akwaboa comes from an extraordinary musical family. He's the son of the legendary highlife composer Kwad Wo Akwaboa and the grandson of master musician Kwabena Akwaboa. So his music has quite literally been part of his life for generations. As a singer, songwriter, and producer, he's become known for combining the warmth of traditional Ghanaian high life with honest, heartfelt songwriting. The latest single is called Work Before You Marry. The title might raise a few eyebrows, but the message is simple and practical. Akwaboa encourages young people to build a solid foundation before taking the important step into marriage. He has spoken about the value of being emotionally mature, financially responsible, and truly understanding your partner before making that lifelong commitment. It's not a song against marriage, it's a song about preparing well for it. On this Father's Day program, that message feels especially relevant. Many fathers hope to pass on more than possessions to their children. They hope to pass on wisdom, and sometimes the best advice is the kind that encourages patience, responsibility, and building a strong future. Let's listen now to Work Before You Marry by Akwaboa.

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0: That was Ya Ya by Ghana's Kog, Kweku of Ghana. His album Zone 6 Agege is a love letter to the neighborhood where he grew up, celebrating the people, culture, and everyday experiences that inspired him. It's music that's proudly Ghanaian, yet speaks to anyone who remembers the place they once called home. On this Father's Day program, perhaps that's something worth holding on to. The greatest inheritance isn't always something we can touch. It's values, love, and sense of belonging that families pass from one generation to the next. We're staying in Ghana now with one of the country's finest modern highlife bands, Santrophe, formed in Accra. Santrophe are a collective of outstanding young musicians dedicated to bringing classic Ghanaian highlife to a new generation. Drawing inspiration from legends like Ebo Taylor and Pat Thomas, they combine vintage highlife, Afrobeat and funk with a fresh contemporary sound. Their music celebrates Ghana's rich musical heritage while looking confidently to the future. This next track, Africa, is inspired by the vision of Ghana's first president, Dr. Kwame Nkrumah, who dreamed of a united Africa. The song is a call for unity, peace, and love among African nations, reminding us that despite our many cultures and languages, we're strongest when we stand together. It's a message that's just as relevant today as it was in Nkrumah's time. Let's listen now to Africa by Santrophe.
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2: 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Forward then, to independence now, tomorrow, the United States of Africa.

see your hands in the air real quickly.

That was Carry Me by Nubian Twist featuring Sean Cooty and Aziza Jaya, inspired by guitarist Tom Excel's experience of becoming a father after the birth of his son. It's a beautiful reminder that the greatest acts of love are often the quiet ones, the everyday support, sacrifice, and strength that parents give without expecting recognition. A fitting song for Father's Day. I'm going to leave you today with one of the pioneers of contemporary African electronic music, Bodhisattva from the Central African Republic. Joined by Zore and the Bria 83 Orchestra, Holding My Heart is a beautiful reflection on love, compassion, and the people who carry us through life's most difficult moments. On this Father's Day, it reminds us that the greatest legacy any parent or anyone who has cared for us can leave isn't wealth or success, but love. The kind of love that gives us courage when we're afraid, hope when we're discouraged, and reminds us that we're never truly alone. Thank you for sharing part of your Sunday with me and for joining me on this Father's Day edition of Afrequencies. Whether you've been celebrating with family, remembering someone you love, or simply enjoying the music, I hope today's program has brought you a little joy and connection. A huge thank you to Bay FM 99.9 for keeping community radio live, and thank you as always for your wonderful company. 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
1: We come to feel jower. Yeah, yeah. 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Yeah, yeah. We come to feel jower. Yeah, yeah.

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Music shall live. Music shall echo.

soldier in the army. I am a soul collector. I am a collector of soul. I'm collecting soul. I am a soldier. And I'm a soldier and I'm collecting soul in the army of Iraq.

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1: Well, hello there. Hello, everyone. And welcome to Sunday Evening with Relax With Me. I'm just going to try to play the first track. We had a bit of trouble, so we'll see if that works.

Hello everyone and welcome to another Sunday evening with Relax With Me here on Bay FM 99.9 in Byron Bay and online around the world at bayfm.org. I'm Steve Elias and tonight we're continuing our jazz travelogue through Europe. We've already travelled eastwards through some remarkable musical territory and tonight we're stopping in the heart of Central Europe, the Czech Republic and Slovakia. But before we set off, I must thank Rod and John for covering me over the last 3 weeks. And now, from 8 until 10, it's time for Relax With Me. So, wherever you are tonight, get comfortable, slow things down and let the music do the travelling. So, the Czech Republic and Slovakia make a fascinating destination for a jazz journey because their musical history is inseparable from the history of Czechoslovakia. Jazz arrived there during the interwar period and quickly became part of the country's cultural life. After the Second World War, however, the political environment became much more complicated. American cultural influences were sometimes regarded with suspicion under the communist regime, yet jazz musicians continued to develop their craft and by the 1960s the Czechoslovak jazz scene was becoming remarkably sophisticated. Musicians were listening to Dizzy Gillespie, Charlie Parker, Thelonious Monk, Miles Davis, John Coltrane and the emerging jazz rock movement while at the same time drawing on their own European musical traditions. And that mixture is what makes tonight's music so interesting. You'll hear the musicians who worked under the old Czechoslovak system, musicians who became internationally successful, and a younger generation that had grown up in a completely different Europe, but still draws on that extraordinary musical heritage. So, tonight, you can forget about borders. Just listen to how the music travels. This is Relax With Me, and we're going to begin in Prague with one of the central figures in Czech jazz history, vibraphonist, composer and band leader Karel Velebný. So our first piece tonight is Svita, which translates roughly as dawn or it is dawning, from the album Zahraća Zisi Nami, translated as Play With Us. And this is a very appropriate way to begin because Karel Velebný was one of the musicians who helped establish a sophisticated modern jazz vocabulary in Czechoslovakia. Velebný's principal instrument was the vibraphone. The recording was completed in 1986 in Prague with Emil Viklicky on piano, Antonín Viktora on guitar, František Ulu on double bass and Milan Vitoč on drums. The piece itself was written by

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1: Well, we're still in Prague, but we've moved back to the beginning of the 1970s. Štimivani, meaning twilight or dusk, was the name of the track, and Vladimir Tomek was an important guitarist whose career stretched back to the immediate post-war period. He had played with the Karel Vlach Orchestra and was subsequently involved with some of the pioneering modern jazz groups in Czechoslovakia. The musicians around him here included Petra Krell on tenor sax, Karel Ruchiska on piano, Vincenz Kuma on double bass, and Ivan Domenak on drums. And the connection with Jiří Štivan is significant. Štivan was one of the great musical adventurers of Czech jazz, a multi-instrumentalist who moved between jazz, classical music, rock, and experimental music. So that was Vladimír Tomek with Štimivani, otherwise known as Dusk. Okay, time here in Byron Bay in Studio One is just creeping up to 19 minutes past 8 o'clock. You're listening to me, Steve Elias, with the program Relax With Me. And I've been away for a few weeks down on the far south coast of New South Wales. And if you ever get a chance to get down that way to Wallaga Lake, Bermagui, I really recommend it. It's just a gorgeous part of the world. I used to live there for a while, and it's very nostalgic going back. And it's a little bit like that Neil Young song, Helpless. I always feel like that when I go back there. Anyway, moving right along, we're moving into one of the most distinctive areas of Czech jazz, the meeting of jazz and Moravian folk music. The musician at the centre of this is a pianist and composer, Emil Viklicky. The track is Vinko Vinko, which translates as Wine Wine, from Beyond the Mountains, Beyond the Woods. And Viklicky has always had an unusually strong interest in the musical traditions of Moravia. Rather than simply placing a folk melody on top of a jazz arrangement, he looks for ways of allowing the two musical languages to influence one another. That's where Jiří Pavlika and Iva Bitova become so important. Pavlika is deeply associated with Moravian traditional music, while Bitova is one of the most individual musicians to emerge from the Czech and Slovak cultural sphere. A violinist, vocalist, and improviser whose work has crossed folk, jazz, contemporary classical music, and experimental music. The ensemble also includes František Ulia on double bass and Cyril Zerlenak on drums. So here's Emil Viklicky, Jiří Pavlika, and Iva Bitova with Vinko Vinko.

another side of the Czech story. We have Richard Bayrach, George Mraz, Jack DeJohnette with Key from the album Elm.

0: Hey, I'm Bob Hawke. I'm on Bay FM 99.9. Almost boiling. Good on you.
1: Well, as I said, we're hearing another side of the Czech story, and the Czech musician here was George Mraz, one of the great double bassists to emerge from Czechoslovakia. But this wasn't a Czech album. It's Richard Bayrach's Elm, recorded in Germany in 1979 for ECM. And what a trio. Richard Bayrach on piano, George Mraz on double bass, and Jack DeJohnette on drums. The track was Kai, and you could hear the way Mraz doesn't merely provide a bass foundation. He becomes a melodic participant in the conversation, and that's one of the characteristics that made him such a sought-after musician internationally. And this is an important point about tonight's journey. Czech jazz musicians weren't isolated behind the Iron Curtain. Some of them found ways into the international jazz world and ended up playing with some of the most important American and European musicians of their generation. So George Mraz is a perfect example. Time here at Bay FM is 28 minutes to 9 o'clock. You're listening to me, Steve Elias, and the program is Relax With Me. Hope you're enjoying relaxing on this Father's Day. Gosh, there was a lot of people around tonight and during the day having a good time celebrating fatherhood, I guess. Yes. Now, we come to another Czech musician who became a major international figure, Miroslav Vitus. This is the track from his debut album, Infinite Search, recorded in New York and released in 1970. And if you want to understand just how internationally connected Czech jazz could become, look at this personnel list. Joe Henderson on tenor sax, John McLaughlin on electric guitar, Herbie Hancock on electric piano, Jack DeJohnette on drums, and Vitus on bass. And he would go on to become one of the founding members of Weather Report, helping shape the international jazz fusion movement in the 1970s. But before all that, there was this remarkable debut. So here is Miroslav Vitus with Infinite Search.

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1: Great. Want to say
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1: Yeah. Hi, this is...
0: Yeah. Hey, this is Brandon from Falls Festival. 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
3: Or jazzers, depending on how you look at it. And that was Timeless from the ECM album Timeless. John Abercrombie on guitar, Jan Hum on keyboards, and Jack DeJohnette on drums. And the Czech connection is Jan Hammer, born in Prague in 1948. Hammer is one of the most important Czech musicians to make the transition into the international jazz rock. And by the time this recording was made, he'd already developed an extraordinary keyboard vocab. And in this one, he plays organ, synth, and piano. And he's joined by John Abercrombie on guitar and, of course, Jack DeJohnette on drums. And the album was recorded in New York in June 74 and became Abercrombie's debut as a leader and his first ECM recording. Time here is 7 minutes to 9 o'clock or thereabouts. 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And now we're coming back to a much more intimate setting, trumpet and guitar. And trumpet and guitar, and that's it. It's Lako Deci on trumpet and Znik Saka Dvořák on guitar. The title Papuche means slippers, which is a wonderfully relaxed title for a piece of music that gives the musicians plenty of room to talk to one another. Deci was one of the major trumpet voices of Czech and Slovak jazz, with a strong grounding in hard bop. So here's Lako Deci and Zdeněk Saka Dvořák with Papuche.

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1: Time now is 4 minutes past 9 o'clock here on BayFM 99.9, streaming on the web, bayfm.org, and you're listening to Relax with me, Steve Elias, in the studio here in Byron Bay, and I hope you're relaxing before the start of the working week. It's been wonderful to have a bit of warm weather, a little bit hot today, but it's cooled down nicely, hasn't it? So that was Lakodechi. That was Rudolf Dalček. It's all a bit difficult with these Czechoslovakian names. And one of the really fascinating albums of the Czech jazz tradition, guitarist Rudolf Dalček's Dialogy, or Dialogy, released by Supraphon in 1979. The title Dialogy means dialogues, and that's a pretty good description of the concept. Rather than presenting a conventional guitar-led jazz group, Dalček created a series of musical conversations with some of the most interesting jazz musicians around him, including on this track the remarkable American clarinetist Tony Scott. And as I said before, the title translates roughly is coded to joy, and it brings Dialogy to its conclusion in a particularly intimate way. As you heard, the track lasted over 5 minutes with Dalček on guitar and Tony Scott on clarinet. So that was an interesting, quite laid-back piece for tonight. Okay, where are we going now? Now we're going to settle into one of the great Czech piano-led recordings, Karel Ručica. The album In Ozvení is Ozvení, which means echoes, and our track is Trist. Ručica's on piano with Petr Kral on tenor sax, Petr Korenek on double bass, and Josef Vevoda on drums. And this is a beautiful example of the Czech approach to modern jazz. Ručica was an important composer as well as a pianist, and the four musicians give the music room to breathe. Petr Kral's tenor is an important part of the sound, while Korenek and Vezvoda provide the kind of rhythm section that actually shapes the performance. So here's Karel Ručica with Trist.

We're jumping forward into the 21st century with David Deruchka and a couple of others with Lightness from the album Hidden Parts.

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1: David Doruchka represents a new generation of Czech jazz musos who were able to move effortlessly between Prague, the rest of Europe, Western Europe, and the United States. And Doruchka began playing guitar as a teenager. He studied at Berklee College of Music and spent time in the United States before establishing himself as one of the leading guitarists of his generation. The album is Hidden Paths, recorded in New York in 2003 and released the next year. And the trio is David on guitar, Massimo Biolcati on double bass, and Kendrick Scott on drums. And Hidden Paths became an important early statement from Doruchka and helped establish his reputation internationally. So now we're hearing what happens when the Czech tradition meets the global jazz scene from the 21st century.
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1: Yes, and the time here is 25 minutes past nine. I hope you're relaxing on this Sunday evening with me. And now we're crossing into Slovakia, and we're beginning with one of the most intimate recordings of the night. Just two musicians, Gabriel Gabo Jonas on keyboards and Matus Jakbic on guitar. Jakbic, I should try to say. The track is Whisper Not, the famous composition by American saxophonist and composer Benny Golson. This is the live recording from the album Jonas and Jakbic Live, originally released by the Slovak label Opus in 1992. Both musicians are important figures in Slovak jazz. Gabriel Jonas belongs to the generation that helped establish modern jazz in Slovakia, while Matus Jakbic has gone on to become one of the country's major guitarists, composers, arrangers, and educators. Here is Whisper Not, performed by Gabriel Jonas on keyboards and Matus Jakbic on guitar.

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We've got you covered. 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
8: So that was Piezo by Lucco Decci and the Cellular Quintet, recorded in 1968. And released in 1969. And the track, what was I going to say? One could describe this as Czech hard bop in full flight. Decci had formed Cellular in the late 1960s, and the group became one of the most important vehicles for his trumpet playing. There's a strong American influence in this track, and you could have heard the language of hard bop and post-bop, but it has its own central European character. So you could say this is the Czech jazz scene of the late 1960s, discovering how far it could take the American tradition. Okay, we're just creeping up to 9:45, so we've got 15 minutes. I've got quite a few tracks left, so we'll just see how we go. We'll do the next track, will be Jan Hajnay's Monk's Tantra Dream, Tatra Dream, and we're back in Slovakia, and this title tells you immediately that we're in interesting territory, because Monk's Tatra Dream refers to the Tatra Mountains, one of the great landscapes of Slovakia. And Thelonious Monk is one of the great landscapes of jazz. So what happens when you put the two together? You get Slovak jazz. And this is from pianist Jan Hajnal's 1999 album, Monk's Tatra Dream. So although Monk is the inspiration, the setting is unmistakably Slovak. And this is one of the things I love about European jazz. The American jazz tradition becomes raw material. The musicians take it home, absorb it, and turn it into something connected to their own landscape. So here's Jan Hajnal with Monk's Tatra Dream.

And we're going to finish tonight with pianist, composer, arranger and producer Lubos Šramek. The album is Perforo Romances, and the final piece is Flow Blues. The title tells you that we're coming back to one of the fundamental ingredients of jazz, the blues, and the album itself is an ambitious international project involving musicians from Slovakia and beyond. Among the important collaborators is Slovak saxophonist Nikolaj Nikitin, one of the leading figures in the contemporary Slovak jazz scene. So let's finish our trip through the Czech Republic and Slovakia with Lubos Šramek and Flow Blues.

And there you have it. 2 hours travelling through the jazz history of the Czech Republic and Slovakia. And perhaps you've noticed something. The music has changed enormously. We've travelled from acoustic hard bop to fusion, from vibraphone to synthesizer, from Moravian folk music to contemporary piano trio, from Monk to Herbie Hancock, from the old Czechoslovakia to today's European jazz scene. And you discover that music has never been particularly interested in political borders. I'm Steve Elias, and you've been listening to Relax With Me here on BayFM 99.9 in Byron Bay and online at bayfm.org. And now, from 10 until midnight, it's time for Seth and the Tiki Lounge Remix, bringing you the latest in creative world music. So stay with BayFM, and I'll be back here next Sunday evening from 8 until 10 p.m. with another journey through the world of jazz. Until then, take care, relax, and enjoy the music. Good night and good luck.

Hey, hey, heidi ho, aloha, aloha, aloha. As always, come right in, sit yourself down right over here next to the bandstand with great access to the dance floor, because once again, you have found yourself in this audio venue that's known as the Tiki Lounge Remix. I'm your host and the DJ in this lounge. My name is Seth Jordan, and we are the home of creative Sonic Exotica, where every week I keep you as much up to date as possible with goings-on in the global world music scene, digital beats, contemporary jazz, dub from around the globe, and all the other things that I find for you each week and share with you here in the program. And in the first hour of this edition, we discover some new electro samba from Germany, a UK-Chinese father and son collaboration reinterprets the Beatles, wait for that, and fresh sounds from an Arab-Bosnian UK DJ. Plus, we have some fascinating shamanic sounds from indigenous Brazil, also mixed with UK producers, and we've even got a touch of Italian dub as well. And if you're sticking around for the second hour, and why wouldn't you, our very special guest this week is the very fine indigenous singer-songwriter Mr. Dan Sultan, who's got a brand new album coming out. We're going to catch up with Dan and what's been happening in his life in the last little while, and that's all happening in the second hour of the program, right here in the Tiki Lounge Remix. And we're going to kick things off by heading to Germany, Hanover to be specific. And there used to be a group from there called More Horizons, two DJs working together, one of them Mr. Ralph Drossemeyer. Well, he's got a new project, teaming up with another DJ fella called Nicholas Cavadas, and they're calling themselves the Matahari Sons from Germany. They've got a new album out. It's called Soul in Berlin, The Sun in Berlin. It's out on the Agogo label, and we got a couple tracks from it here. This first one's called Samba Easy. From Germany, Matahari Sons and Friends, right here in the Tiki Lounge.

Yeah, and once again, some new German samba from the Matahari Sons. That's a track called Dale Papi. Once again, it comes from Matahari Sons' new album out called Soul on Berlin, Sun in Berlin, on the Agogo label. Good stuff from the Matahari Sons, and you're hearing it right here in the Tiki Lounge. Well, there's another new album out, which comes from the veteran dub bass player Mr. Jaw Wobble, who's had a varied career, played with Johnny Rotten Lydon in the group Public Image Limited, done a lot of experimentation with fellow bass player Bill Laswell as well. He's quite a fella, Jaw Wobble, real name John Wardle, from the UK, and he's teamed up on a brand new album with his two sons, whose mother is Chinese. They are John Tian Ki Wardle and Charlie Tian Yi Wardle, and they work under the name of Tian Kiyi. That's T-I-A-N and then Q-I-Y-I, Tian Kiyi. Incorporates both their names together. They've put out a couple albums under that name, and the two brothers are very talented fellas. And along with their dad, Jaw Wobble, they got a new album out called Mystic Liverpool, The Beatles Psychedelic Songbook. And songbook is spelled with a P at the beginning of it. Psongbook. From Jaw Wobble and Tian Kiyi. It's out on the Cherry Red label, and it's really quite interesting, these reinterpretations of Beatles songs that we all know and love. So let's have a listen here. And this is their interpretation of the old George Harrison tune called Inner Light. From England, with a little bit of Chinese heritage thrown in, Jaw Wobble and Tian Kiyi, right here in the lounge.

with his rumbling dub bass anchoring things down below there. That is Mr. Jaw Wobble from the UK, along with his two sons who work under the heading of Tian Kiyi. And that's the track Tomorrow Never Knows, which was pretty psychedelic in its day originally for the Beatles. It comes from the new album from Jaw Wobble and his sons called Mystic Liverpool, the Beatles Psychedelic Songbook, out on the Cherry Red label. Some quite interesting new versions on that good new album. And I think I'm just going to play you this next track, and then I'll tell you about it afterwards. Have a listen, see what you think.

And that's a track called Shakshuka Redemption. And comes from a fellow by the name of Sedido, S-A-D-E-E-D-O, Sedido. And it comes from his debut album called Azizi in Space, A-Z-I-Z-I, Azizi, which means my friend in Arabic. And Sedido was born and raised in London, but he had both Arab and Bosnian roots. And he now lives on the Mediterranean island of Ibiza, off the coast of Spain, and he DJs around that holiday island in the summer season and makes music in the winter, starting with beats on his MPC before working with a crew of local musicians and visiting friends to create something that reflects his mixed background and his current cosmopolitan island life. This first album from him called Azizi in Space is the sum of all the music that's inspired him over the years. He says it's eclectic music that's soulful, sunny, cosmic, psychedelic, hypnotic, groovy, funky, cinematic, and global. Well, you can be the judge. Let's hear another track from it. This one's called Ramush Arabia, and this track features the vocals of Lebanese-Syrian singer-songwriter and visual artist Miss Dani Moham, who was born in Syria, raised in Beirut in Lebanon, and relocated to Melbourne here in Australia back in 2015. From the album Azizi in Space, this is Sedido, right here in the Tiki Lounge Remix.

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wa arai wa arai wa arai wa arai wa arai wa arai wa arai wa arai wa arai wa arai wa arai wa arai wa arai wa arai wa arai wa arai wa arai wa arai wa arai wa arai wa arai wa arai wa arai wa arai wa arai 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

0: onye handu bosa puka iwu tu onye enya handu uate uate uate uate uate uate uate uate
1: Quite an unusual track there. It's called Arevehu Power, Sacred Light of Time. And that's a very unusual collaboration between indigenous Guarani and Kiowa shamans from Brazil, teaming up there with English musicians Matt Black from Cold Cut Group, fellow goes by the name of Youth, real name is Martin Glover, and another fellow by the name of Time and Dog. Comes from a new album out called Shamans in Space. I played you a few tracks from this a couple months ago when it first came out. I haven't had time to get back to it. It's out on the Liquid Sound Design label, and it really is quite unusual, and all the artist royalty proceeds from it are donated to the Guarani and Kiowa elders who came to London and recorded there, and the proceeds of this directly help them in their cause to maintain their culture. The album comes from the Sounding Futures Project, a collaboration between Guarani and Kiowa elders and UK electronic musicians, and it began in an ambisonic sound lab in London and evolved through an improvised session at Youth's studio, forming the foundation of the record. A core condition of this collaboration was respect for the sacred material and the key shamanic chants, which were not remixed themselves or altered. Instead, the shamans acted as cultural and spiritual guides, shaping the final form of each composition, and the result is a co-created work where they say the sound becomes a shared language between these two different but quite compatible audio worlds. And that particular track featured a fellow by the name of Kelvin Mumbarate, who's a prominent indigenous Brazilian musician, rapper, and producer. He's probably best known as co-founder of a group called Grow MCs, which is recognized as the very first indigenous rap group in Brazil. So Guarani and Kiowa, indigenous elders from Brazil, teaming up with Matt Black, Youth, and Time and Dog on this new album called Shamans in Space. Here's another track from it. It's called The Miriam Revelation, subtitled Shaman's Apprentice. Let's hear it again from Shamans in Space, right here in the Tiki Lounge.
2: Could knowing what makes people happy result in better policy and political decisions? Increasingly, researchers are studying well-being to gain a more comprehensive understanding of issues that affect the way we live. It's an idea whose time has come, notes senior fellow Carol Graham as she explains the economics of happiness.
3: I'm going to go to the hospital.

You're listening to the sounds of Ashtek, DJ from Italy, on a track called Essential Credential. It's the Torma in Dub remix. Ashtek, real name Andrea Nicoletti. He's an Italian producer, bass player, and solo artist, and his style combines some original dub with urban electronica. And the remix by Torma in Dub, his real name is Rafael Hernandez, lives in Mexico, and he plays all sorts of electronic dub sounds, combining up here on this track, Essential Credential. And that's about all the time we've got for this first hour of the Ticket Lounge. If you happen to be leaving us after that first hour, don't forget you can always catch up on the second hour on the podcasts, which are on Mixcloud or Soundcloud. Just look there for Ticket Lounge Remix. You'll find it, and you can listen to the second hour there. I bet if you are hanging out with us for another hour, don't forget our very special guest this week is the great Australian singer-songwriter Mr. Dan Sultan, talking about his brand new album that's about to be released. And the program is produced in the studios of 2BBB in Bellingen, New South Wales, and it's distributed all around this large, large country thanks to the good graces of CRN, the Community Radio Network, and the support of the Community Broadcasting Foundation. Leave you with a little bit more from Ashtek, from his about to be released new album, Dub Target. See you in the second hour, right here in the Ticket Lounge Remix.

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And that is the new single, Forgiveness, from Mr. Dan Sultan from his upcoming album, which is going to be released in October, called Little Miracles, out on the Mushroom label. And Dan Sultan's our special guest for this second hour of the Tiki Lounge Remix. And this new album of his was co-written, produced, and recorded in less than 3 weeks with the legendary UK songwriter and producer Guy Chambers, who's produced people like Robbie Williams and Kylie Minogue, and it was mastered at the iconic Abbey Road Studios in London. And having an experience that Dan says was like capturing lightning in a bottle, Little Miracle represents a meeting of quite kindred spirits, and his opportunity to meet with Guy Chambers came at quite a critical time in his life, where Sultan wasn't sure whether he could write another album after the release of his deeply personal, self-titled 2023 album, simply called Dan Sultan. But the stars aligned with Guy Chambers, where they instantly had a creative connection like no other. And of course, Dan Sultan is really one of Australia's most accomplished singer-songwriters and musicians. He's achieved great critical acclaim across his entire catalog, including 7 ARIA Awards, dating all the way back to Get Out While You Can back in 2009, Blackbird in 2014, Nolly and Friends in 2019, and that self-titled album in 2023. A truly powerhouse performer, Sultan has toured with the Melbourne, Darwin, and Australian Symphony Orchestras to sold-out houses and supported Bruce Springsteen, Midnight Oil, and had shows in Central Park and Red Rocks over in the U.S. And his reach really extends well beyond Australian shores, including a performance he had at the Paris Paralympics Athletes Village and an appearance on UK television's The Last Leg, which drew over 1 million viewers. He's going to be performing right here in Australia again in order to promote this new album, and he'll be appearing here in Belgium at the Golf Club on Friday, the 11th of September. Coming right up. I caught up with Dan Sultan this week in a very revealing and honest conversation. I've known him for quite some years, and it was wonderful to catch up with him again. Just before we go to that interview, here's the first single that was released from this new album. Once again, it's called Little Miracles, and this is the track Needing Love. The incredible Dan Sultan, right here in the Tiki Lounge Remix.

0: On the line, I am speaking with the very, very fine singer-songwriter from right here in Australia, Mr. Dan Sultan. Welcome to the program, Dan. Nice to hear you again.
1: It's nice to hear you too. Yeah, how are you?
0: I'm doing very, very well, and you're going to be promoting a new album very soon, which is going to be released. You're going to be touring around a little bit, so I wanted to catch up with you about all that.
1: Yeah.
0: Can we go just back in history a little bit here for a little bit? For those people who aren't aware of your own background and your own family heritage, which is very fascinating. Your mother was Australian of Arunta and Gurindji?
1: Eastern Islander and Gurindji, which is Eastern Islander is very central Australia near Mpatwa or Alice Springs, and Gurindji is up about sort of west, a little bit south, I guess, southwest of Katherine.
0: Okay.
1: In the Northern Territory.
0: And did she grow up in those areas? I know she was part of the Stolen Generation, correct?
1: Well, she was removed, yes. So she grew up sometime in there before she was taken to South Australia, and yeah.
0: Yeah. And how was that for you to be brought up knowing, having that knowledge of your mother's childhood and being removed and that? How did that affect you?
1: Oh, I'm not sure. I mean, you know, it's obviously everyone's a product of their environment, you know. But, you know, my parents, my father as well, they're both very intelligent, strong people, you know, very complicated as well at the same time, like anyone else. People are complicated. So, you know, they talk about intergenerational trauma or whatever.
0: Sure.
1: And I know that things, my mother worked, you know, did very well to make sure things were better for me and my brother than they were for her. You know, and you know, I'm a father now, and you know, that's what I'm doing for my children as well, making sure they're better for them, my kids, than they were for me. And that being said, I mean, it's you know, nothing's ever all bad, and nothing's ever all good, you know.
0: Sure.
1: And like I said, people and situations in life, it's all very complex and beautiful, and it's just everything at once, you know what
0: Absolutely.
1: I mean? But I'm very much a product of my environment. I mean, I was raised by some really empathetic, intelligent, complex people, and I think I'm carrying that on.
0: I think you are. You
1: take
0: are
1: of that
0: too.
1: What you will.
0: I think you are too. Your father had Irish background, and I know he worked for, what was it, the Aboriginal Legal Service? Is that correct?
1: Yeah, my father worked, he was a barrister for years, criminal lawyer, worked in criminal defence, and yeah, for the Aboriginal Legal Service, you know, helping people that needed it, you know. Again, that sort of brings me back to, you know, the way I was raised. My parents were, that's sort of the family business was always in that sort of space, you know, helping people or, you know, working in environmental space as well. My father worked for the Environment Defenders Office and my mum worked for the Australian Conservation Foundation. So always a very moral, pretty solid moral and ethical compass as far as societal issues and our surroundings and leaving things better than you found it.
0: And because of your father's work, you kind of moved around as a family around the country a fair bit, didn't you? You got to see quite a bit of the country when you were young?
1: Yeah, I've lived in a few places, but for mum's work as well. So we were in Central Australia when, you know, I was born in Melbourne,

0: music at all, or has it in fact?
1: I'm not sure. I think it's, I mean, it's definitely affected things. I mean, whether it's just my music or whether it's a bit more of a holistic thing. I mean, I feel like, you know, I've always been as honest as I could possibly be at any given time, but I definitely feel like that is a skill and a boundary that I've been fortunate enough to really hone. You know, the older I get, and, you know, after learning that I was going to be a father as well, you know, I stopped, I started taking it pretty easy about a year before I became a father, which was a really beautiful thing and a really wonderful thing to do for myself as well. You know, I got healthy, and then a year later we started a family, and, you know, we started a family a few months after I got healthy, because that's when we learned if our first child was on the way. You know, but I'm not necessarily as honest as I am now because I am healthy or because I'm, you know, a father or anything like that. I think, you know, I feel like my situation and my good health and my, you know, what I'm able to accomplish with work and fulfill myself artistically is a result of the honesty more than anything. Absolutely. You know what I mean? So it's a nice thing. You know, I'll just say it, like sobriety, you know, like I've, you know, got a few friends that I've helped, and I always say to them, I'm not honest because I'm sober. I'm sober because I'm honest. You know? But you know, because if I could sit there and lie to myself, I'll be all right if I have a drink, or I'll be all right if I, you know, have whatever else, you know, I mean, I did do that for years, and then I stopped. So I became more honest with myself, and then it was just, you know, it's all very simple once you do that. So, you know, to go back to your original question, there's not too much mucking around these days as far as my work is concerned. I mean, I never really did muck around. I was always as honest as I could be. And I think generally speaking and comparatively, not that it's about anyone else, but, you know, comparatively, I've always felt that I'm pretty tuned in with myself and what I'm trying to say with my work. But yeah, I think, you know, for me anyway, becoming a father and becoming a responsible partner and, you know, husband and father and just everything that is just so wonderful and beautiful. And doing that just means, you know, I have to go away sometimes. You know, we don't spend a lot of time apart, but we do sometimes. And, you know, I'm not going to muck around with that. I'm going to make it count. You know, I'm going to make sure I do as good a job as I can and while I'm doing it, and I'm going to make sure that I'm, you know, taking care of myself as well. So, you know, it's a nice thing.
0: One positive outcome of all of your family life too, I know, Dan, is that you've written a children's book. You wrote a children's album back in 2019. And
1: well, that's right. The thing is, I wrote all that before we had kids as well. So, you know, okay. I think it's a bit of life imitating art. So I think my next album might be about, you know, finding a big bag of money or winning the lotto. We'll see what happens there, because God knows I need it. But anyway,
0: positive energy to put out
1: there for you. Yeah.

0: And that's a track, Tarred and Feathered, which was released back in 2021 and written during the lockdowns of 2020. Dan Sultan, who's our very special guest for the second hour of the Tiki Lounge Remix. Dan, you started receiving awards for your work almost as soon as you started your professional career. In retrospect, did you get too popular too quick, or was it at a pace that you felt you could maintain at the time?
1: Well, I mean, I didn't really think about it too much, but I look back now, my first accolade was in 2007, and
0: yeah,
1: it was for Song of the Year at the Deadly Awards.
0: Absolutely.
1: You know, and that was for the song called Your Love Is Like a Song, mm-hmm, which is the first song of my first album. And, you know, or the most recent award I won, it was for Album of the Year at the NEMAs,
0: yeah,
1: which was last year or the year before.
0: Yeah.
1: You know, so it's something that, just pointing at the scoreboard, it's definitely something that I was able to maintain. I mean, you know, getting too popular too early, I mean, I certainly still have ambition.
0: Good.
1: You know, I definitely feel like I've achieved a lot here, but I had a chance to be overseas when I was younger at the start of my career. And I mean, I just wasn't able to do it. It's something that I regretted for a long time, and I've found some kind of peace with it,
0: mm-hmm,
1: because in hindsight, I mean, yeah, I look at it and it was, you know, at that time of my life, it was the start of a pretty interesting decade, you know,
0: mm-hmm,
1: where I did achieve a lot, and I had a lot of joy and I had a lot of fun and peace, but I also, you know, I became pretty unwell as, mm-hmm, well, you know, mm-hmm, with mental health and, you know, alcohol and other things, you know, over those 10 years. So, you know, it was something that I wasn't really able to do. And really, I'm only really finding myself now in a place where that sort of space, you know, with the UK and working, mm-hmm, with some people there, that's sort of really opening up now. But it's, you know, there's no real time limit and there's no real rules. I mean, anyone in the industry, you know, I'll say this to young artists. I actually heard someone say this recently and I'll just paraphrase and I agree with it. So it's definitely my opinion as well. But any young artists out there that are being told this is how you have to do it, or this is what needs to happen, or you have to be like this. I mean, if it aligns with what you think is right and what you feel is correct for yourself, then that's great, you know. But if it doesn't, just know that there's no rules, you know. I mean, I find myself now, however many albums in, with some real incredible opportunities and experiences. And I feel like I'm just coming to the height of my powers, you know.
0: Well, your songwriting,
1: certainly with my writing, and
0: yeah, you know, I was going to say, you know, your writing has always been beautiful, and it's growing every album that I had to hear from you.
1: Well, I think it should, Seth, as well. Like, I think as an artist, and you know, look, you know, each to their own, but there is a difference between an act and an artist. And I am, I'm definitely an artist, and I feel like I'm a very good artist, you know. And I think any artist, real artist, actual artist worth their salt, you know, should be progressing and should be exploring, and it should be evolving and, you know, getting better as well, honing their craft and learning. And, you know, I've hit a point now where I've just finished, you know, we're going to talk about the new record in a bit, but
0: yeah,
1: I'll just sort of mention it now. Like, I've hit a point now where my ears are, you know, and this is just a really physical thing as well that I've noticed as far as honing is concerned. My ear is so much better than it's ever been in my life, you know, like, mm-hmm, whether I'm listening to test pressings or I'm listening to mixes or,
0: mm-hmm,
1: or anything like that, the things that I'm hearing, be it tempo shifts or pitch issues or whatever it is, you know, it's something that has really, really gotten really refined, you know.
0: Right.
1: And, you know, it's something I feel really good about. It can be difficult to explain it because, you know, if just for instance, if there is an issue with a test pressing or something and you go, oh, I'm hearing this and no, mm-hmm, one else can hear it, mm-hmm, you know what I mean? Mm-hmm. Then you seem like you're a bit nuts, but that's all right. I'm not really too worried about that anymore.
0: It's all right to be a perfectionist with your own work. That's fine.
1: Of course, yeah.
0: And
1: yeah.
0: Dan, your songwriting and your performance were on very full display at the Sydney Opera House, which led to an album that came out recently. And I want to get the pronunciation right of this. Live at, is it Taibagul? Is that the proper pronunciation?
1: No, you're way off. Yeah, but that's okay.
0: Okay.
1: It's Tubagali. Yeah.
0: Tubagali. Okay.
1: Yeah. Which is the name of that point. Yeah.
0: That's the traditional Gadigal name for Bennelong Point at Sydney Harbour there, where the Opera House is. Yeah.
1: Yeah. So it's Live at Tubergali Sydney Opera House is the full name of the record. And I mean, yeah, that was an incredible experience. I mean, we got the show with like a month to go, and you know, I didn't know how it would go really. And I mean, it sounds strange, but I was almost a bit frustrated when I got the offer.
0: Yeah.
1: Because, you know, you always want to do that show, and that's a really iconic and a real bucket list for any performer.
0: Yeah.
1: To look out on that. You know, I have played that place before, but it was at an event. It was actually at my first Arias where I played that. Mm. And so I had experienced it, but never as my own show.
0: Yeah.
1: And it was the biggest, my own show. It was going to be one of the biggest that I'd ever done as well. So look, it was all a bit kind of like, okay, well, what are we going to do basically? Mm-hmm. You know, and then I took a deep breath and I thought, well, you know, we'll push it hard. Obviously, Sydney Opera House have got great marketing as well, and we'll give it a good go, you know, and we might be able to get some photo from certain angles. We might be able to get some cool looking photos. Mm-hmm. You know, honestly, that's what I thought. I certainly didn't expect that it would have exceeded my wildest expectations within the first, like, 2 hours. Like, the tickets went out and the numbers were already far exceeded what I thought we'd get for the whole show. Mm-hmm. And then, you know, and then the tickets went really quick. Yeah, they went very quickly within a day or two, which was a surprise.
0: Yeah,
1: you know.
0: Well, it just shows how people relate to your music, doesn't it?
1: Well, it does, and it's something that you don't feel all the time.
0: Yeah,
1: you know, that I don't feel all the time, and it's something that can be that can be a difficult thing as well.
0: Yeah,
1: you know, I mean, I've been doing this a long time, and sometimes I feel like, you know, we mentioned the accolades. You know, sometimes I feel like I got the critics, but not the ratings. You know what I mean?
0: Right.
1: Which is, you know, a lot of people. I don't take that for granted. You know, but it is how I feel sometimes. You know. But then you do that and then all of a sudden, you know, I'm sitting here speaking to you, someone I've known for a long time. I mean, you saw me when I started.
0: Yeah.
1: And we've seen each other throughout my whole career, which is, you know, a long time now. And yeah, I did it. I did the show at the Opera House Forecourt, and we got great photos from every angle. The great photos. You know, the album sounds great, you know.
0: And the videos I've seen online from it just look spectacular. And really, you were going through your whole repertoire from some very old songs to some very new ones as well. It's an impressive performance.
1: Your Love Is Like a Song, which we mentioned earlier, which I won the Deadly Award for, we opened with that.
0: Yeah.
1: I opened the show by saying, well, that it was the first award I'd ever won.
0: Mm-hmm.
1: And I won it in the concert hall at the Sydney Opera House, you know.
0: Yeah.
1: And that was at the time of the concert, the Forecourt show. It was, you know, 18 years earlier I'd won the award, and that song had been acknowledged in that building 18 years earlier. And then 18 years later, I'm opening the show there, you know. So
0: it's a good body of work.
1: If nothing else, it's a good story.
0: Absolutely.
1: You know?
2: This song's called Old Fitzroy and Me. Thank you all very much for coming in.

0: A remarkable version there of an old song of Dan Sutton's, Old Fitzroy. And that comes from that album, Live at Tubagali, Sydney Opera House, that was recorded in March of 2025 and just released a year later this last March. And once again, Dan Sutton is our very special guest for this edition of the Tiki Lounge Remix. You've got the brand new album coming out very, very shortly, Dan. I want to talk about that for a little bit here. First of all, this is sort of a collaboration between you and a fellow named Guy Chambers. Can you tell us about his background? He's been a producer for a long time, hasn't he?
1: Yeah, he's amazing. So, you know, I collaborate on all my records. I mean, I've always loved collaborating and writing with other people. There's plenty of songs that I've written on my own, of course, you know, but I really love collaborating as well. And so, you know, I mentioned wanting to go overseas when I was starting out, but not doing it, not being able to do it. So Guy's name was actually mentioned all the way back then as someone who I might work with. And I don't know, it always sort of, for me, he represented, or that name represented, a lost opportunity, you know. And then in April of last year, I was planning a writing trip to London to go write some songs. And I also had some work in Italy to play a couple of shows. So I was going to do some songwriting while I was in that part of the world. And I woke up one morning and I had an email or a notification saying that we had a session with Guy Chambers. So Guy Chambers is an incredible songwriter and producer. He's a genius, beautiful man. You know, he made a lot of Robbie Williams solo stuff when Robbie went solo.
0: Yeah.
1: You know, big songs like Angels and, you know, huge hits. But he's also, you know, he's worked with Tina Turner and Paul McCartney and, you know, he was in The Waterboys and he was in World Party as well. And, you know, just an incredible career. And yeah, we had a session on the 2nd of June or the 1st of June last year, which I figured out was actually 7 years to the minute of me having an experience that led to my sobriety. Yeah. Okay. So I got sober because I was drunk on stage and it was all very embarrassing and it was all very public. And I figured out that writing session with Guy, that first writing session, was 7 years to the second of that show.
0: Wow.
1: You know?
0: Wow.
1: Really amazing. And anyway, with that on the 1st of June, London time, which was the 2nd of June, Australia time. Then by, what was it, June? And then by sort of the end of July, we were going to make an album together. And then in August, I was over there and we'd started.
0: Wow.
1: And then by the end of October, we'd finished. So we wrote, the whole thing was written in 12 days.
0: Okay.
1: And the whole thing was written and recorded, totaling days in the studio, days working on it in 19 days.
0: Wow.
1: You know.
0: That's very quick, isn't it? Yeah.
1: It is, and it's not recommended, you know. But the thing is, with this particular situation, we became fast friends, you know, and I consider him like family now. And it's, and you know, we consider each other like family, and it's a really beautiful, amazing experience. You know, and I was telling him, I was like, "Do you know that this whole thing was done in 19 days?" And he said, he hadn't realized, and he actually said to me, "Well, it was a time of little miracles," you know, which resonated with me. And so that's what I've decided to call the album.
0: Little Miracles. It's a good name.
1: Yeah, it's beautiful. And it's true. I mean, you hear about lightning in a bottle, and I'd experienced it to an extent before, or I thought I had, but I mean, nothing like this. It was all just very, serendipitous and perfect. Yeah.
0: Well, we've heard two singles from the new album so far, the Forgiveness and Needing Love. One of the lines that jumped out at me was you singing, "How do you get some rest on a bed of nails?" That's quite an image, isn't it?
1: It is, yeah. So that's a song that's out of Forgiveness. And, you know, when you're collaborating, you know, particularly on an album, you know, some songs will be more Person A's idea, some songs will be more Person B's idea. I mean, that was a song that Guy brought in, which we both then worked on, you know, and I wrote lyrics to, and, you know, I wrote the bridge for it. So it's definitely my song as well. But there was a lot of that coming in. So he's, you know, and that's a really beautiful thing with any work, but collaborating as well. I mean, he's writing that from a place of wanting forgiveness for something. And, you know, I think we can all relate to that. Absolutely. I mean, if you don't have any regrets, or if you don't think that you need forgiveness for something, I mean, you're probably a sociopath, you know what I mean?
0: You're probably lying to yourself.
1: So, you know, we can all relate to that. But I certainly sing it from that perspective, but I also sing it from the perspective of finding forgiveness
0: yeah.
1: as well,
0: yeah.
1: you know,
0: because yeah.
1: it's a beautiful thing, whether it's for yourself or someone else, you know, being able to really get to a place where everyone's been hurt as well, you
0: sure.
1: know, everyone can relate to that, and being able to get to a place where you're okay
0: yeah.
1: And you can have peace for a situation or a person or whatever it is, you know,
0: yeah.
1: that's a nice place to get to in your life.
0: Which almost refers to that second single, Needing Love, as well. We all need love.
1: Yeah, well, that's it. Love rules, man.
0: Yeah,
1: you know,
0: absolutely.
1: That's all it is. I mean, that's the only thing.
0: What other songs on the new album, Dan, are you kind of expecting to become, are you hoping will become hits? Are there other potential singles there that you're looking forward to being released?
1: Yeah, I mean, I'm looking forward to all of it. I mean, I think it's all very beautiful. You know, there's nothing in there that couldn't be a single. I mean, you know,
0: mm-hmm.
1: I can't afford to release every song as a single or else I would, you know.
0: Yeah.
1: If I could make a clip and if I could, you know, run a PR campaign for all 10 songs, if I could afford that, I mean, I would. But, you know, we're doing it for 5 songs, so it's not too bad, you know. But, you know, I think they could all be hits. But that's my, I write music that I want to listen to. So obviously it's to my taste, you know what
0: yeah,
1: I mean? But,
0: yeah.
1: I mean, I would love it to be a hit and I would love it to do well or a song to do well. As I've mentioned, I'm a father and, you know, I have responsibilities and I've got bills like everyone else. And, you know, I think I've more than paid my dues in this industry and I find myself in a really beautiful place right now where I'm fulfilling my artistic identity by working with someone at Guy's level
0: yeah.
1: and for him to
0: Absolutely.
1: Validate me and say that we are at the same level. And,
0: that's great.
1: You know, he said things like, you know, I'm at the same level as Tina Turner. And, you know, that's something that I have felt, you know, throughout my career. And I think Australia has a hard time accepting that about our own,
0: yeah.
1: you know, certainly
0: yeah.
1: has with me,
0: yeah.
1: you know, I'll just say that. But you know, I've always known it and, to have it from the horse's mouth with someone like Guy at his level, that's really gone a long way for me. Whether that translates into me being able to, I mean, the last album I did, I mean, I bought a fridge and a couch, you know what I mean? That's
0: yeah.
1: what I was able to do with the last cycle. know? So whether it translates into the kind of cycle where I can actually really put down some intergenerational security, we shall see. I mean, that's what I want. I think that's what everybody wants
0: sure.
1: for their work. You know, I think it definitely deserves it. And I think it's as good as anything that's ever been made. It's certainly better than anything that I've ever made. But I've made some beautiful stuff too. But I mean, we'll see, you know.
0: Well, you're going to be out very shortly now touring some of this around and you're doing some solo shows. How does that change, if it does it all, the music to present solo rather than to have a band behind you in that? It's pretty raw and vulnerable to be doing things solo, isn't it?
1: It is, but you know, I really like it. That's the thing with a great song, you know. I think a great song done well can be done. You know, we mentioned the Opera House. It was a full band and a big show and a huge audience, you know, and I'll be doing the same songs on this little run that I'm doing soon, you know, obviously on much smaller stages and just with myself. I've been in front of symphony orchestras, you know, I'll be doing the same songs that I've done with symphony orchestras. I think if the song is good enough and if it's performed well enough, then it doesn't really make a difference. You know, I think the song should stand up, you know, and I definitely feel like they do, you know, and I enjoy singing solo, yeah.
0: Well, you're going to be here in Bellingen on Friday, September 11th. Then you're going down to Eltham at the hotel down there for the 13th of September, and you got other things lined up for well after that. I look forward to hearing the full album when it's released here, and I look forward to seeing you and catching up with you when you perform here in Bellingen very shortly. Dan Sultan,
1: yeah,
0: thanks so much for
1: catch up.
0: Thanks so much for your time today. Much respect and look forward to it all.
1: Thank you. See ya.

0: Kimberly Calling goes all the way back to 2014 from the album Blackbird. Once again, that's Mr. Dan Sultan. And thanks to him for that chat. I hope you enjoyed listening to it. And I'm going to finish up the show this week with some sounds from South Africa from the young saxophonist, Mr. Linda Sikakani. That's S-I-K-H-A-K-H-A-N-E, Sikakani. And his first name is Linda, which is a popular male name in South Africa, and comes from his new album, simply called Linda, on the great jazz label Blue Note. And this is a track called Abalimi. It features the South African vocalist Phila Dlosi. But on the sax, Linda Sikakani, right here in the Tiki Lounge.
1: Iswa bobonka bamkhonzayo. Nkulunkulu wamakhosi nesizwe sonke. Nkulunkulu wasemandulo. Bonke obusebusweni bomhlaba. Kwadalwa nguwe.

And that is all the time we've got for this edition of the Tiki Lounge Remix. I do hope you enjoyed the sounds that you heard. The program, of course, is produced in the studios of 2BBB FM in Bellingen, New South Wales. 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
1: Going on around here to get 66 to 1, boy. I know how we do it. 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
1: It's like they don't realize all this fussing and fighting, what trouble it brings. 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

you, it's the e-talking. It's not you, it's the e-talking. 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It's not you, it's the e-talking. 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
1: Light, light. 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

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And the healing colors of the rainbow. Respect the Banjilang nation. Bogulbe, good thing.

Yeah, hello, good morning. You're tuned into Bay FM. It is Monday morning, just past 6 a.m. This is the Morning Eulogy Show, and my name's Vivian. Here with you for the next hour. Got a lot of slow songs inspired by these early hot days, beginning of spring. This one in particular is called Out of the Mist. It's by David and Steve Gordon. I hope you have a beautiful morning.

You're on Morning Eulogy, and you just heard a track called Milhave Dirty. It's by Mika Kirkenvaka and Jerry Stoven and the Jazz System Co. And yeah, really beautiful track. And next up we have a track called Piano and Violoncello 19. It's by Irana and Vojek Hovlovi. We've got a very Russian morning this morning, it would appear.

So this track is from the album Like a Butterfly on Your Palm by Arena and Volchek Havlovy. And I pulled this playlist together yesterday. It was a really hot day. It was like almost like summer, but I feel like spring has really sprung in quite a dramatic way. And living, I guess, semi in the bush on the farm, we've got baby birds hatching. I've seen little families of mama and baby ducks. We've got the new calves being born on the farm, and everything seems to be springing into life, which is really beautiful. But there's also a lot of intensity with that. I have this little nest of birds above my front doorstep, and then the other day I saw they'd been born on the other side of the house. It was a giant carpet python, and all the birds were freaking out, and then I started freaking out that the carpet python was going to get the baby birds. Don't worry guys, it didn't. And we've got a baby calf who's a bit preemie, who's not sort of latching on to its mother to drink. So yeah, I guess the song seems to capture the beauty and intensity of new life. I the whole playlist sort of listened to yesterday afternoon, that golden sun streaming through. Seems to have cooled down a bit now, but what a day we had.

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1: So, this next track is Shirley Horn, and it's Estate, which is summer. Very fitting for yesterday's mood.

You're on BFM. This is Morning Eulogy, and that track was New Life by Arrangements. I'm well into the spring theme today, so we've got another one called Spring Can Really Hang You Up the Most. It's by Betty Carter, and it's dedicated to Sonia, if you're listening.

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2: So that was just a track called Song About Holding Hands by Gregor. And now we've got a track by Kim Dusu. It's from the album Dance of Hunchback from 2015. Sadly, the track title is in Korean, so I'm not sure about what it is. But I found it on a compilation called International Sad Hits. It's a beautiful song. And 6:40 a.m. Monday morning, start of a new week. Hope you're having a beautiful morning.

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1: Yeah, welcome back. You're on Morning Eulogy, and that was Un Bel Di Vedremo, Madame Butterfly, Giacomo Puccini, and Maria Callas. If that track's not going to wake you up, I don't know what will. Nothing like a bit of opera to get you going in the morning. I've got a couple more tracks for you today. Next up is a Turkish one. It's by Fikret Kitsalok and Sibel Sazal. From the album Yana Yana. The track title is I'm sure is beautiful when you speak Turkish, but I'm not going to try because it'll probably ruin it. But stay tuned shortly for Good Chat. After this one, we've got Temptation by New Order, and then I will see you next week. I hope you have a beautiful day, a beautiful week, and enjoy this warmer weather.

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1: 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So
2: happy. Good morning. You're waking up with Good Chat, Caroline.
3: And hi, it's Jody here. How are you?
2: We are very good. And so we should be. The weather has just been absolutely glorious throughout the week. And really does put a spring in your step.
3: I like your little pun on words there.
2: No, it really is. And it's, you know, everyone's out. And as Vivian was saying, she said that, you know, just you can see, you know, with the animals and nature and everything, you know, there's babies. And
3: buzzing. Yeah.
2: Literally,
3: yeah.
2: Right?
3: Yeah, for sure. And well, we've had also beautiful weather down here in Sydney, but it was a little like a scene of Wizard of Oz there on Saturday afternoon.
2: Really?
3: We had things flying across the backyard and, oh, it was full on.
2: I actually heard that we had friends coming up from Melbourne, and they also said that it was blowing a gale in Melbourne.
3: Yeah, right.
2: So, but we had Father's Day.
3: Oh, we did. And happy Father's Day to all the fathers out there.
2: Yeah, and the ones that are soon to be.
3: That's right. Right? Or having their first, or, you know, or those that are unfortunate enough to not have their daddy around.
2: That's it. Yeah.
3: It comes to them.
2: That's right. And in saying that as well, you know, whether your daddies are not around or maybe you're, you know, for whatever reasons, estranged from your, you know, your dad.
3: Yeah.
2: So that's,
3: all
2: you know,
3: those situations. Pain. And the stepdads.
2: That's a step. Yeah, this is true, isn't it? Yeah. Thank you to the stepdads as well, because, you know, they've played such an integral role for playing that, you know, that father figure. I think sometimes it's a, you know, it's a little bit, you know, it won't say challenging, but it's another dynamic.
3: Yeah, it is. It is.
2: And
3: definitely. You know, you're giving so much love to a child that you didn't birth, which is.
2: That's right.
3: Yeah.
2: I think it's even. Yeah. Well, hey, here's to all the males in the world. Thank you.
3: Yeah.
2: Happy Father's Day.
3: And we're celebrating that by having two male guests on today, aren't we?
2: Oh, yeah, we are, actually. It's so. We've got Paulie coming in, Paulie Hunt. He's actually going to bless us with his presence at 8 a.m. And Paulie's going to share.
3: What's Paulie's story?
2: Well, we're going to find out his why. However, I have learnt a little bit more. He's quite legendary in his own right. You'll always see him down at Wattigo's, and he's got, wait till you hear, he's got this phenomenal voice, and he throat sings, and he's a singer. And so he's going to be sharing with us Yogi Bogan, Hits from the Gong. It's a comedy musical drama series with one mission. And actually, I'll share the mission when I'm announcing or, you know, welcoming him in, because it's really beautiful. It's all about the passage from a boy to a man.
3: Ah, beautiful.
2: Yeah, it really is.
3: Yeah, nice. And then 8:30, we have the very funny Michael Hing. He's going to be Zooming in with me.
2: Yes, he is.
3: He's got a show on Friday the 11th, this Friday, at the Brunswick Picture House. And his little show is called How Are We Supposed to Live Like This? And he goes on to say that, you know, life is increasingly insane. Yeah. Nothing makes sense. Everything's in chaos. And we're all just expected to keep on going. So you say the planet's on fire. Money is imaginary. We're all ruled over a moronic class of preening narcissists. Oh, seriously. He's going to be quite funny.
2: I think he's going to be very funny indeed. And I think that can resonates with many of us.
3: I think
2: just,
3: so too.
2: You know, the way in which we're, you know, seeing life and just, you know, it really is a, we're in a dream. You know,
3: well, that's right.
2: Illusion.
3: That's right. It goes on to say every day you just meant to go to work and come home, you know, and pretend you don't notice that we're being gauged at every corner. There are fewer and fewer arnott shapes in every packet.
2: Oh, funny. Look, I a good comedian is priceless, especially the way in which they see the world through their lens.
3: Yeah, sure. Yeah. So he's 8:30. That'll be funny.
2: Yeah, great. Hey, so we're going to take you through. I thought we'd kick it off, Blondie, with a bit of Cat Stevens. Yusuf is his actual name. Father and son.
3: Oh, that's perfect.
2: Yeah.
3: So, well done.
2: Yeah.

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0: beautiful 40th. Jackie, happy birthday, her 40th.
1: Yeah, happy birthday, Jack.
0: Yeah, and if you haven't been, we went to the Hut on Friday Hut Road, and just Italian, and the waiters, wait staff, you know, they pride themselves on, you know, it's their, you know, it's expertise. They're not just filling in, just earning money. That's it's a true role. And no, it was just extraordinary. The food, delectable company, sit down for 20 of us. So we got ushered there and lots of photos and fun and frivolity. And
1: you know, the thing is too, it's so important to have good service. If you can have good food and crappy service,
0: I know,
1: right? Yeah, it's the little characters that can make it or break it.
0: I agree. It's about the experience.
1: Yeah, that's right.
0: And it's all encompassing. So it was great. And we ended up, thanks Aaron, he picked us up and dropped us off with his team. And we ended up at the Beach Hotel. What about that?
1: Oh, cool.
0: Yeah.
1: And
0: there were so many. I'd say there were about three different groups of hens.
1: Oh, really?
0: Yeah. It was really quite really busy. And so that's when I proceeded to get the glitter pot out.
1: Oh, dear me.
0: So it was great. Look, it was fantastic. We had an absolute ball. And, yeah, to anyone celebrating a birthday over the weekend, happy birthday to you.
1: Nice.
0: And I just want to add, we also went to the Billy Nudgell. I'll speak a little bit more about that later on in the show, because they are celebrating their 120 years of, their establishment. I was trying to work out what that was.
1: I couldn't even help you out there. I just had a blank.
0: Anyway, so I'll speak a little bit more about that down the track. Yeah. What about you, Blondie? What happened? What did you get up to?
1: Well, something really, it was so much fun. We went on an e-bike excursion with our beautiful friends down the in the Kurnell National Park. Oh. And it was a rocky terrain. It's where Captain Cook landed.
0: Is that right?
1: Yeah. And the rock formations were unbelievable. The dragonflies were everywhere. And I looked up that, actually, and because it's just all of a sudden turned hot, they all start to hatch. And you know that the lifespan of an adult dragonfly is from 2 weeks to 2 months. That's all they get. The lifespan of the adult. That's it.
0: That's it. So think twice. I'm sure it's not dissimilar to a fly or maybe a mosquito. So think twice when you're swatting that.
1: Well, I think they were landing in the mouths of the boys as we were riding along. But and then you know, when we cable tied the Esky to the back of the e-bike and had a few stops along the way,
0: just to wet your whistle.
1: That's right. It was thirst quenching work. And I must say the next day was a little sore between the legs, because bouncing up and down on the bike when you're not used to it. But so much fun.
0: So much really fun. Good. Whether you're on an e-bike or just on a regular bike and sharing it.
1: I don't think I would have had as much fun on a regular bike. It was quite easy just sitting on the back.
0: Well, I think you shared with me that you were the cup holder.
1: I was the cup holder. Yes, I was. Yeah, to try and not spill a drop.
0: Yeah, it was whatever you. What did you guys get up to on the weekend? We'd love to hear from you.
1: Yeah, we would.
0: So, just
1: anything exciting?
0: Anything exciting? We'd love to hear. Bayfm.org, and hit the text button up top. Have I clipped you short, or?
1: I could ramble for ages, really.
0: I think we both could. Anyway, I thought we'd have a little bit of Leonard Skinner, and say that quickly. Sweet Home Alabama.
2: One, two, three.

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3: Yes, you are. You're listening to Good Chat, and we are thrilled to be here as always, kickstarting your week. Yeah, I love a Monday. I'm always, you know, I'm fresh, good to go, out the gates, green light.
4: Spring in the step. Oh, we've already had that one. That gag's already been done.
3: Oh, dear. Well, we've come up to our health segment. And
4: yes.
3: We thought it was timely since spring is in the air.
4: Yeah. And the dragonflies are out.
3: And
4: the flowers are out.
3: They are. Oh, no, everything is shining bright. And we felt that we talk about hay fever because many people suffer from hay fever.
4: And interestingly enough, some years I have and some years I haven't, which...
3: Interesting.
4: Yes, which probably will tell us a bit more about that when we explain what Inner Sigal thinks about it.
3: Inner Sigal, the secret language of your body. We refer to this book regularly for our own benefit.
4: Yes,
3: as well as with clients. You've got yours open as well.
4: I do, yes.
3: Well, you can kickstart it off if you'd like. So this is hay fever.
4: Copycatting. Well, hay fever, a suppression of feelings.
3: Interesting.
4: Frustration, anger, guilt, stuckness. Anyway, you want to go on?
3: Oh, I just shut the book.
4: Okay. Feeling like you can't do what you want to do, too much worry, and belief that there is not enough for you to survive, no time for yourself, and a question you can ask, who am I allergic to and what is irritating and infuriating me?
3: It's interesting, isn't it, when you then drop into that and pinpoint when have I suffered from hay fever, if you have, and how were you feeling at the time or what were you doing that maybe was incongruent or just something that was out of alignment.
4: Yeah, for sure. And that's probably the reason why I've had it sometimes and not had it other times with around the same plants or,
3: That's it. It's intermittent.
4: Yeah.
3: Yeah, I noticed I'd go to one gig and I would always just get a really runny nose and I thought it must be the pollen, it must be something in the air.
4: Yeah,
3: and now I'm just, all right, I'll try that on for size.
4: And how were you feeling when you were at that particular gig?
3: Well, that I should have been, for the time and effort and how I show up fully, been paid a little bit more for my efforts.
4: Yeah, right. So there was a bit of a thing hanging over you, even though you weren't giving your best. It was
3: I just felt that the currency exchange.
4: Yeah, right.
3: So that was really interesting just to have another look at that, a reframe as, oh, right, that actually does make sense.
4: Oh, you had a runny nose, so part of you was crying inside.
3: Yeah. So anyway, it's such a reminder. Make the change, you know, if you're in all areas of our life. And we're really being put through the marching orders. You know, it's potent, it's amplified the energy, and it's relentless. It's really stepping up and having a look at, I've said it before and I'll say it again, your relationships, that whether it's an intimate relationship or, you know, friendship groups, career, the roles you're playing in life.
4: And it's interesting. I was talking with my kids the other day and they're all quite proud of how aware they are with, you know, not wanting to do so much the 9 to 5 and doing something that you don't want to do that doesn't, as we always say, light you up. So it's interesting that they're sort of going, yeah, no, I'd rather be happy. And I'm saying I'd rather see you happy and healthy and, of course, making enough to be comfortable and living a life, but not the dreaded, you know, working yourself into the ground for what?
3: The quality of life and the life within you. Yeah, right. It's and again, we know that when we are doing something and living life and something that really does light you up, then there is a spring in your step.
4: Yeah,
3: but you know,
4: true.
3: You're oscillating. Your cells are listening, and everything is energy, and things just start lining up, and the synchronicity of events.
4: Yeah, and then you get your flow on.
3: And you're in flow state. And you know when you're not.
4: You definitely do.
3: You do, and it gets a little bit grumpy.
4: Everything goes a bit pear-shaped and, clunky.
3: And in your head, you know, overthinking. It's like drop into the body and breathe ground. So get out there. If you haven't already checked out in Boulanger, the Osprey Eagles, again, I was down at Boulanger.
4: Oh, they're still there.
3: Yeah.
4: You mentioned this last week or the week before?
3: Oh, a few weeks ago.
4: Yeah.
3: So if you're going down to the main beach at Boulanger, Doggy Beach, and when you're going down that path opposite, you know, Boulanger Bistro, treehouse, and then just walk left and just look up at the pine trees, and you'll see some bobbing heads. I haven't actually seen the babies yet. So it's really beautiful.
4: Cool.
3: And yesterday, the kids, and it was so mystical and magical, the beach. And I'm sure many of you listening were down the beach, so you got out amongst it, especially for Father's Day.
4: Yeah, well, rub it in. Keep rubbing it in, won't you?
3: For you listening, Jodie's actually reporting in from another location, and she's not by the beach. And she's such a beach girl. So every time I say, oh, I've just done the lighthouse, or I'm just looking at the whales and the dolphins, and she's like, anyway, it's on offer here.
4: I just miss it, that's all.
3: Of course you do.
4: Yeah.
3: I thought I'm going to kick it off now, Blondie. You may not have heard this for a while. Fergie.
4: Ah.
3: Big girls don't cry. It's okay if you cry. It's a good purging.
4: Yeah.

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1: Yes, you are, and it's that shuffling time.
2: Everybody shuffling. Woo! All right, we're on the Rebecca Campbell again, because she was in front of my face, basically.
1: Well, it's one of your favourites, isn't it? It's either John Holland or Rebecca Campbell.
2: Well, yeah, it's because I really haven't gone out and invested in anything new that I can't find that's a good length to read. Ooh.
1: Okay, we'll kick it off with the gig guide while you're looking that up for the collective.
3: Here's today's North Coast gig guide, brought to you by The Echo.
1: All right, Monday, 7th of September in Byron Bay, 6 p.m. Hush Poetry. It's an open mic at Casaluna. So that's 6 p.m. 6 p.m. also Ellie Palmer at the Beach Hotel, and 6 p.m. Lockie Dwyer at the Dueling Piano Bar, which is out the back in the ballroom at the moment at the Northern. Well, there's a lot going on at 6 p.m.
4: Where else are you going to find out what gigs are on in your town?
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1: What have you got, Blondie?
2: Well, interestingly enough, they always coincide with what we've been talking about.
1: Yes.
2: funny that. Birthing a new age. Often our path is exactly the one that we don't feel prepared to walk. Walk it anyway. Often what is rising feels far bigger than we could possibly hold. Be a container for it anyway. Often our creations seem to have wild, uncontrollable consciousness of their own. Birth them anyway.
1: Just do it.
2: Just do it, yeah. Often what is ours to do is the very thing that most intimidates us. Be courageous and do it anyway. We are birthing a new age. And right now we're in a transition period between ages. In the process of allowing the old cycle to fall away and the new to rise, like driving in the fog and trusting the road will appear ahead, we need to release old identities and ways that no longer serve us using our intuition as a compass. You are part of a group of souls who have been incarnating at significant periods of history, preparing for this exact time, dreaming a new world into being. Magdalene sisters, daughters of Isis, essence and priestesses, witches, mystics, healers, seers, artists, midwives, visionaries, guardians of the earth, and storytellers from times past. It is time to give permission and space for what is beckoning within to be born. We are dreaming a new world into being.
1: Yes, we are. Hear, hear. It's yes, I can, and yes, I am.
2: Oh, yeah.
1: It really is, and I see it, the analogy of, you know, from lifetimes, and we've come in through our, you know, the birth canal and into this life, and it's like zip files contained within, you know, that they're opening up now, and it's just a synchronicity. You might not have done that before, or it's that familiarity. It's like, wow, you know, you just, it's that blind faith, or you see something and think, I feel like I've done this before.
2: Oh, yeah.
1: Right?
2: How much is that? Do you know what I've found's been happening?
1: Yes.
2: I'm having really big memories of events in my life that weren't so nice.
1: And how's that feeling for you as they come up on live in that present moment?
2: Uncomfortable, really uncomfortable. But then I've just been unpacking it and
1: well
2: going.
1: Well done, because
2: wow,
1: you're
2: that
1: ready.
2: Wasn't really my stuff.
1: No.
2: Yeah.
1: Ah.
2: Interesting.
1: I invite you to drop into the body as well and feel.
2: Yep.
1: Where am I feeling that emotion, whatever the emotion is, you know, and feel into the body, locate it with curiosity and wonderment, no judgment, and just allow the wisdom of the body to guide you, and then breathe into that area and just allow it to be fully present. You might let it out with a sigh or a cry or a, especially if it's anger.
2: Scream.
1: Scream into the pillow. But, yeah, oh, great. Well, this is good.
2: Yeah,
1: it's timely.
2: Interesting.
1: Oh, well done.
2: There we go. Well, new age.
1: New age. New age. And we are in self-mastery and insourcing rather than outsourcing.
2: Yeah.
1: So, oh, that's great. Well, that's for the collective, and I think that was so timely. You know, it's reimagining. What is it? You know, how am I best to be of service, mostly to yourself, to enliven your signal, your light, and then that pays it forward to everyone else in the community, the loved ones around. Yeah, I could
2: that's
1: go
2: right.
1: on. I could keep going on about it. Just I get so inspired by this. This was a request that you had last week, and it's Teddy Swim and David Guetta and Tone and I.
2: Tone and I.
1: Mm-hmm.

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1: Oh, good chat. Yes, and we're very excited to have a special guest in the studio, Blondie.
2: I know, I can see
1: I
2: him.
1: I know you can. So we'd like to, I just want to, I'm sure you've seen Paulie around. He's always, you know, he's down at Wadigos and he surfs and he's just everyone's friend. He's a part of the furniture. Paulie Hunt, and we're going to learn a lot more about him. It's called Yogi Bogan, Hits from the Gong. It's a comedy musical drama series with one mission, strong rites of passage for boys to men, so women and children are safe and home and in community and men are in their heart and doing legacy work they love and brotherhood and community remain strong and supportive. I love that.
2: Oh, beautiful.
1: Isn't that great? Thanks, yep. Paulie, for joining us this morning.
3: Good morning, Caroline and Blondie. Thank you for having me here.
2: Yeah.
3: It's been a while since I've been to Bay FM, and it's nice to be here.
1: We're so happy to have you. Usually, I just see you anywhere around Wadigos or Mickey's coffee cart.
3: Yes,
1: right?
3: Yeah, which is gone now, and I'm waiting for the next version. There's a beautiful timber version of the cafe after the dear old combi van was rusted out a bit too much. So I'm looking forward to my first coffee in the new Soul Kitchen.
1: That's right. You know what?
3: I was going to give Michael a plug this early in the interview, or if at all. But yeah, that's where I usually go.
2: And Paulie, if you mention Good Chat Girls when it opens back up
1: On Wednesday.
3: Yeah, the Good Chat Girls. No, I'm always a promoter. That's my jam. When I love something, especially locally. That's why I live here anyway. I grew up in the Northern Rivers in Lismore and was in the Lennox Head Nippers, very sporty. My dad was quite a well-known musician, comedian, clown, compere, singer in the Daily Wilson Big Band on occasions. He had rock bands and I followed that path, singing other people's songs to drunk people for quite a few years between the Whitsunday Islands and Byron Bay in my 30s, and it became a real chore, so I did lose my love for music through that medium. Dave Rowan Mitten, the Grammy Award-winning kind of world music chant couple that come here for the last 20-odd or so years before the COVID event. I helped them with their retreats over the years, and that form of music where it wasn't about the singer or being a rock star really got me back into the essence of why I sing, and it was much more than being seen for my creativity, and it was actually a frequency attunement to a deeper part of self. And so and this project Yogi Bogan, which you spoke, it started 12 years ago out in the desert of Uluru. He's passed, and I do speak his name with permission of his mob at this stage. Uncle Bob Randall, who used to come to the Northern Rivers region here and pack out halls in Mullumbimby and surrounds. He was part of the stolen generation, taken from his parents as a little boy, and put with a well-to-do family in Brisbane, so, you know, the good education and speaks well and whatnot. And like anyone who's had trauma in their childhood, and I think we all have to a minor or a major degree, if we were truly honest, and Uncle Bob was to find their family, get back home, that deeper yearning that you can't explain, and yet when it happens, the big out-breath of reconnection with your bloodline, reconnection with the soil under your feet that you were born on. And this is driven from there. Over the 12 years, it's a long creative process. 12 years, I didn't know if it was a book or a song or a musical or this or that, but 12 months ago, my father left us, and at the same time, my 14-year-old son reached puberty. I usually say my son's balls dropped, which is my dad, the Bogan side of me is comedic. So my son's balls dropped and dad left a building for the sky at the same time. It stirred the full spectrum of human emotion within this temporary frame, I tell you, and out of that I gained a clarity within my heart of the 10-year-old me as to what lit him up. And with my son, because he lives in Victoria, the geographical equation is tough on our hearts at times, but it works in this technological age, thank goodness. But yet every step and every breath of this project now is for my son River and for my dad and for community. I live in this region not because I grew up here. I did 20 years in Sydney corporate world following another man's dream, and I'm back here because of you and you and everyone else. On the way up the stairs this morning, I bumped into quite a few of my homeless mates, and Shano, I hadn't seen him for a while, and I said, Shano, I'm just about to go on Bay FM, as he walked past me, and he said, oh, fuck off, I've had a bad morning or something to that effect. and I said, Shano, it's Paulie. And he turned around and he said, oh, shit, sorry, mate, I've been through fucking hell and da-da-da-da. And so I held space for Shano and I said, mate, sorry to stop you in your tracks before your coffee downstairs, Shano, but I've got a music project on and it's for the whole community, and you've given me some incredible downloaded poems at sunrise on the beach there over the years, mate. I'd love to record you. This is not about my song necessarily. Mine's the kind of start of it. But in the recording studio that's appeared for me in the last few days, which I can't speak about just yet, it's too early for that without finalised agreements. But the love and support that's coming to me from the top end of town and the bottom end of town, and I reckon the bottom end of town's the ones with a lot of money. No, just kidding. that's the bogan in me again. So I'll stop there. But, yeah, it's what it's unfolding as at the present. I did a crowdfund. There's about $9,000 in there. The reason I did a crowdfund, and a couple of my mates said, oh, make it on AI for $150 and da-da-da. And it's a bit like I play golf, right, and you've got a putter in golf, and at the moment my putter's shit. Like the putter, it's not good for me. No. I need to get a new one. And my mate got angry I didn't use his cheap idea of the AI and whatnot. He's a Sydney businessman, by the way, trying to show me the quick and easy and financial way. And I said, I'm not approaching it from that, mate. I want this is about my community. So money's just an exchange of energy.
1: Yes.
3: So all the donations I'm getting, I got I know he won't mind me saying it, but I got $2,500 from Stephen Ring, the ex-owner of Swiss Vitamins, who lives at Wadigos, who knows and loves me, and I got $20 from a homeless guy downstairs, and it was probably his last $20 because they know the vision, they know the echoes that I want to leave for my son, you know, and they can turn back in the future and say, geez, in 2026 they really did turn it around from the heart in the Northern Rivers region, because there's a lot of shit happening out there in the world, and sorry to say it, I get a bit deep, but they're still killing children, and I won't have my hand on that. And also, I don't want to fight that frontline argument anymore. It's a waste of my energy as an initiate elder. Now my dad's left the building. I want to use that energy for song, dance, community, children, and people who are at risk, and also the work of rites of passage that I didn't get from 12 to 14, that crucial stage for a boy, how he relates to women, how he relates to life, how he relates to his finances, his health and fitness. If we really take care of that just at the prepubescent level and nurturing through that. The teen years, we're going to see a lot better things. We'll get him off the screens. Bo Young, two-time world champion longboard surfer, and his dad, Nat Young, who's Australian royalty. Bo and I are working on a foundation together at the moment that's his project. I'm bringing in someone else's project because this is what it's all about. It's called Surf and Song. We're both surfers, we both play music, and we're starting off with autistic kids, hopefully, but we're just building the business plan now to support these ends of town, not just with donations but with our hands-on effort. Just to finish off, I was working for John McGrath Real Estate in Sydney in the early 2000s. I wasn't an estate agent. I worked in his finance department managing debtors and creditors' ledgers. It wasn't my cup of tea, but I was fucking good at numbers and spreadsheets, and I knew the job at hand, and I knew if I did it well, I'd do myself out of a job and get a golden handshake from John. So I did it. While I was there, we gave $50,000 a year to Youth Off the Streets, Father Chris Riley's big charity. Bless you, Father Chris. He left us too a couple of years ago. And I was in the social committee, as I am with every place I've ever worked, and there's been a lot of them. But anyway, back to John, and I said, look, we're giving these kids and Father Chris $50,000 a year, but what are we actually doing? And I instigated a program where the agents would get out and teach these kids things and whatnot. Ended up being flown to Canberra. We won a Prime Minister's Award off John Howard for business community citizenship. This is not why I do this, obviously. It's just driven by I support the underdog, because as a kid when I was growing up in Lismore in the 80s, and, you know, my dad would have had it worse and my grandfather would have had it worse, so it's no blame down the back of the bloodline. It's just there was was a generation where I got belted as a kid with cane and corporal punishment was still in there, and it sort of shaped you in a way that you couldn't be yourself. I'm free now. This is what
1: well
3: this is
1: done,
3: all about,
1: Paulie.
3: Helping kids come back to their freedom, see what lights them up and point them in the direction in this Northern Rivers where that can be supported, whatever it is that lights them up. Thank you.
1: Oh, thank you,
3: that was a
1: Paulie.
3: Mouthful.
1: Wow.
2: How that's beautiful.
1: Blondie, how articulate you are, Paulie, and so passionate. We feel the encoding within every word you speak.
3: Yeah, it took a long time to get here. You know, there's a lot of guilt and shame and all those things that are imposed on us as a young kid. And I have spent 30 years chasing that healing on the outside. Yeah. I've been to all other countries and Indigenous things and modern medicine and psychologists. And I tried the whole smorgasbord, and it was all searching for some sort of – and they're all beautiful feathers in your cap and parts of your healing along the way, and you have your favoured ones. But really, when I finally did awake to myself and the self-love that doesn't need a reason, what happened there was I didn't need any of it all.
1: No.
3: They were all beautiful breadcrumbs on the journey of me, and my story is not as important not as more important or less important than the koala bears, I can tell you. And when you can walk with that, that's what Uncle Bob from Uluru taught us. Kanyini, everything and everyone is family, and just to cultivate a daily life, treating everyone like that.
1: Well done, Paulie. Hey, I'm just thinking, I'm on the fly live here at Bay FM. If you'd like to join us, Paulie, we're going to go to a song, and I see that we've noticed you brought in a guitar, and we'd love you to play something after the song.
3: Wonderful. So thank you. I hope I wasn't too verbose.
1: Oh, no.
3: Because part of my trauma, I used to talk a lot to avoid feeling what I was feeling.
1: Sure.
3: So sometimes it's a response to trauma, but no, this days it's clear because I'm clear on what I want to create, and I know the community who are into the arts, dancing, and that can support me either financially, either with a smile. It's the same currency of energy, or either coming to me and saying, "Paulie, I want to be a cameraman. Paulie, I want to be in that dance troupe, and you've got the job." Because, like I say, this is going to be this region. Mosaic.
1: Mosaic. Thanks, Paulie. What an inspiration you are. We played this song. It was an instrumental last week, remember, Blondie, if you were listening, Natalie Cole. And now I have the lyrics. This will be.
2: Oh, no, this wasn't the instrumental, was it?
1: Yes, it was.
2: Ah, okay.

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1: Oh, it is a good chat. How lucky we are, Blondie. We've still got Paul in the house, Paulie Hunt.
2: Very lucky. Very lucky indeed. And if you would like to, if you've been listening just before and you'd like to get on board with this wonderful project that Paulie's doing, grab his Instagram. It's Paul

0: Oh shit, I'm just destitute. But if you look at it, the Tibetan monks that were at my house the other day going, like that, then if you do that little thing, that's kind of having nothing is being free. Yeah, so you can meet every moment in presence if you're carrying no baggage. So this I got nothing was sprung from the. It was the actual one-year anniversary of my dad passing. I was sitting down in first light at Wattigo's listening to the morning birds and started to cry, and I got my guitar in the car and started strumming and sort of channeling my connection with dad. And then I got a scary knock on the window. There's usually no one else but me at Wattigo's at that time of morning. And this girl said, "Oh, sorry, Paulie, it's Caroline, another Caroline. I met you the other day. You commented on that black cockatoo feather in my hat." Yes. And I said, "Oh, hi, dear." And I said, "Sorry, I'm a little aloof. I'm just crying because it's been 12 months since Dad left and I was just writing something to him and we're having a chat and telepathy." And she said, "Oh, I'm sorry, da-da-da." And I said, she said, "Could you sing me the song you've just written?" And I said, "Oh, I suppose." I said, "It's fresh." She said, "Can I film it?" And just as she said, "Can I film it?" the sort of yellow glow come over the horizon. And I thought, okay, we filmed a little fresh, raw version of it, and then I was getting calls from people I worked with 20 years ago in Sydney singing it with their kids in the car, and one bloke's going, "That's Touch Me Deep, you got to record that proper," and then next the wave. So it's not recorded yet. It's part of this crowdfund, the first step, and everyone can be part of it. I've got Rebecca Ray's Shamanic Choir. I've got the Versace Boys on board. I've got some dancers and dance troupes. There's a lot of people saying yes. So if you're an artist and you can't afford to put in money, that's fine. Give us a smile, give us a word of encouragement, or give us a dance troupe or some young musicians who might like to showcase their stuff. It's probably not going to be in full production till early next year because most musicians, etc., they get pretty solid through springtime and Christmas, New Year. Things, people are booked, people are doing tours, and so there is a lot of pre-production for the size of the project I want, but the money that you're throwing in now to the crowdfund is mainly for this first song, which Paul from Madman Films told me, make that big and beautiful, and then you'll get the big end-of-town production companies interested in putting in the real dollars to make this show and show the world unity and community. We've fed things from Pauline Hanson, it makes me sick in the guts that the directives of unity. You'll never get unity from directives. You get unity from being silent, receiving someone, listening to them deeper than your intentions and your story, and that's how we can meet each other and unify. I want to see you sing. I want to see you in your light, and you can witness me in mine, and then we'll have a divine time while we're still on this earthly vine. I don't know where that came from, but I just gave that a go.
1: Well, yeah.
0: Here we go. I can't hear myself, by the way. I'd like to hear myself in my headphones. Ooh. If I can. That might be me. Is that me?
1: Yeah.
0: Okay, sorry. I don't want to stop on the radio. Here we go. I'll just keep going. Can you hear me there, girls?
1: Yes, we can hear you loud and clear.
0: I'll make one ear loose.

Yeah, so there you go, Byron Bay. Get some fucking money. Oh, sorry, I'm swearing. Get some black funking. Yeah, that's on Yogi Bogan show too. Every time you have to say that word, it has to be funking. And we're going to have a funk soul train in this video too.

0: on Wattigo's Beach. We'll get, obviously, permission off the national parks. I want kids, mothers, sons, everyone dancing at sunrise on Wattigo's Beach to show the world that we can do it, no matter what our culture, no matter what our colour, white fella, black colour, no colour fella, my best elders say. There's no colour fella in this room. Love you.
1: Love you, Paulie. Thank you so much.
2: Thank you, Paulie. Amazing. Yay. Thanks so much.
1: We've got a bit of Akadaka, Highway to Hell. Thought that's appropriate.
0: Is it?

0: 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So happy. With Jody and Caroline on 99.9 Bay FM. So happy.
1: All right.
2: We are so happy, aren't we, Blondie?
1: I am so excited for this interview. Absolutely. We have the great pleasure to have the very, very funny Michael Hing.
3: G'day, mate. How you going?
2: Oh, good.
1: Thank you. How are you?
3: Very well. Thanks so much for having me on the show. Good to be here on Good Chat. Good to be here with you, Blondie. Very cool.
2: Yeah, Blondie. Yeah.
1: Nice on Zoom together, isn't it? I feel like we're having an intimate relationship here. You and I. Caroline's missing out a little bit.
2: I am. I've got a bit of FOMO going on.
1: Now, Michael, tell us, like, the show. So you're doing Brun's Picture House this Friday.
3: Yes.
1: We love the Brun's Picture House.
2: Yes, we do.
1: And so your show is called How Are We Supposed to Live Like This?
3: Yeah, and actually, can I say that the Brunswick Picture House is one of the few it's one of the great venues in the country, frankly. People love it. Every time people go there, they're always telling me, you got to go there. It's such a great time. So I'm thrilled to be heading there. It's got a huge reputation amongst comedians as a great place to play, and the community's great, and the audiences are really, really good. So I'm excited to be there. And that is one of the few bright spots in an otherwise extremely dark life that we are existing in right now. Because I just feel like life, and this is kind of the new hour that I'm writing and putting out. It's just an insane, and the expectation is that we are all just going to keep going and that everything's fine. But you compare life to how it was, I don't know, 10 years ago or whatever, even 2 years ago, and you're just like, things are getting more and more insane, and we just are expected to pretend like it's fine. And I don't think it is. I think I'm being sent insane, guys.
2: Hey, the nervous system is definitely the greatest indicator. When you're 100%. Nervous, you know, you're...
1: It's like, hello, if you think this is normal, seriously?
3: Well, also, I don't know if you're like me, but on my algorithms, and I hate my phone and it's awful, and I should throw it into the ocean, but on the various social medias that I have, every like third video that I scroll past is someone explaining to me how to calm my nervous system and how to do the breathing and how I need to feel sand between my toes, all that kind of stuff. And that stuff is genuinely very helpful.
2: Yes.
3: But I'm like, at what point in society did we normalize this being a necessary way for us to get through life, that we all have to do these like deliberate calming mechanisms for us to exist? I mean, I don't know. Maybe I'm insane. But I'm like,
1: so true.
3: I'm like, life shouldn't be this stressful that we then have to make videos to help to teach people how to calm down. It's like, you know, anyway, I'm
1: it's
3: sorry.
1: So it's so true.
2: It is so true.
3: Maybe I'm being too hyper.
2: No,
3: for
2: no,
3: morning,
2: no. I think just get off the electronics, get off, you know, and get out amongst nature. I mean, that's your game
1: changer.
2: That's
1: what we did as kids. We would be like, come back before dinner, come back before it gets dark. See
2: that's
1: ya.
2: It.
1: Go have fun.
3: Yeah, exactly. but yes, it's not the things that, like, for example, currently I work part-time, so just a little thing, right? Little things like this. I work part-time. I have a young child. She's 2 years old. I work part-time in order to look after her a couple of days a week, right? And I get this letter from, basically the government's like, hey, are you working full-time? Like, you should be working to your full capacity, et cetera, et cetera. But I ran the economics of it. And if I have to work the extra days, then I've got to put the kid in childcare and the job doesn't pay enough for me to pay for the childcare. So there's no incentive for me to go out and, you know,
2: no.
3: And there's like, life is full of these little contradictions like this, where it's like, society wants us to do this one thing, but we've also been set up to fail or struggle in so many different ways. But like, there's just no, it's maddening. It's truly maddening.
1: And they want somebody else to bring up your children too.
3: Exactly. And I'm like, why would I pay $60 to avoid my kid? Like, that feels insane.
1: I know, right?
2: It is madness. It really is.
3: Anyway, so yeah, thrilled to be coming to. I promise there are also jokes in the show. It's not just me complaining for an hour. But it's just the sense that I'm in right now, the kind of stage of life I'm in right now, where I'm just like,
2: it's great.
3: And I just think everyone is, and potentially the Bay FM listeners will be sympathetic to this, given the given the community around Bay FM. But I just feel like, the expectation is that we're all just going to, that we are all just meant to keep things going. And I think everyone feels like shy to talk about this because we have conversations with people and we don't want to be negative and we don't want to complain. And so we're all just pretending everything's fine. But by every objective measure, it's not fine. The planet's on fire. There's wars everywhere. Like, there's a thing called shrinkflation that's happening where, like, companies, when you buy, even a packet of chips or something, there's, like, less chips in the bag. And, like,
1: it's terrible.
3: And it's just constant. It is, anyway, sorry. I promise there are also jokes in the show as well.
1: And food's more expensive and the burgers are smaller. Like, it's not
2: like that pack shot, a hero shot of that burger. And then when you get it, it's like, wow, I've been really ripped off.
3: Exactly. Right? Truly
1: it's
3: like insane. Truly.
1: A mini size. Hey, I know. It's unbelievable. Unbelievable.
2: I want to find out with you, Michael, how did it all start with you? Have you just always been funny, or how did you go from go to woe and to be this comedian that we know now?
3: Well, when I was really young, like six or seven years old, I remember my school had a talent quest. And weirdly, for people who are listening who can't see me, I am Chinese. And as part of that stereotype, I was forced to play piano at a very high level as a child, right? So I was really, really good at piano and would go into Steadfins and competitions and stuff and play at the opera house as a child, all this kind of stuff, right?
1: Oh, wow.
2: And
3: for my school talent quest, they always wanted me to play piano. And I thought, just because I was a kid, I was like, oh, piano's boring, piano's lame, piano's nerdy. And they said, well, do you have any other, like, for the talent quest, you know, do you have any other talents? And I had seen on the TV, I'd seen the Comedy Festival Gala, the Melbourne International Comedy Festival Gala. I didn't understand any of the jokes. I was a child, but I'd just seen it on TV. And I said, oh, yeah, I also do stand-up comedy.
2: That's bold.
3: Literally, had never done it before. And just kind of like, I remember kind of like asking my parents what it was. And that we were a church family. And they said, comedy is like a funny sermon that the priest would give. And I was like, oh, okay, I can do that. Just as a kid, not really understanding. And so I that was like, would have been year two. And I did a stand-up routine, which was like, the jokes were crazy. It was about like how there was a heat wave at the time in India that I'd heard about on the news. And I was like, oh, it's probably someone's mum leaving the hairdryer on too long. Like, it was so, it's so bad. Like, the worst. I was seven.
1: You were seven. Yeah. Did you win?
3: I just loved it. I loved doing it. And then I got more and more into it. And then, yeah, obviously, you know, I lack of other skills and lack of other possible career paths have left me with this.
2: Well done to you. What an inspiration you are. And a prodigy, it sounds like. Very much, huh?
1: Do you ever get back on the piano?
3: Yeah, I mean, I have obviously, like a lot of children who played the music as a child, I have I have trauma at low level. But I've got a kid now and I'm sort of teaching her piano, which is two, and obviously that's insane to be teaching a two-year-old piano. In fact, a couple of months ago, a friend very kindly bought my daughter a little toy piano, like a little Charlie Brown style, you know, like a little tiny one for, you know. Yeah. And I freaked out because I was like, the tones on this keyboard aren't right, and it's just the white notes. It's not. No, I was like, I wanted to learn like this, you know. And obviously, I'm being insane. So I put it in a charity bin, which is bad, I know. But I was like, just get it out of the house. But I thought, I'll go and buy a proper piano because now it's time for her to learn. So I took her to the piano shop. And I said to the guy, I was like, oh, yeah, she's two. I'm thinking about teaching her piano, so I want to borrow a popular piano for her because we don't want to go to my grandparents or my parents' house to play the piano, blah, blah, blah, blah, blah. And he goes, oh, we've got the perfect thing. And he takes me to the counter, and then from beneath the counter he pulls up the exact same piano I'd just thrown out.
2: Oh, no.
3: And I was like, no. That's...
1: No.
3: Like, hey, I just got rid of that one. So, yes, I am, as much as I found it traumatic, I'm also forwarding that on the cycle of pain to my child.
1: Fantastic. As all good dads should.
3: Yeah, exactly. I try my best to break things, but unfortunately I'm human and I'm fallible.
2: We're looking forward to seeing you, Michael. Well, I am. Friday. At Bruns Picture House. So if you would like to get tickets and see this prodigy, he's very funny, very funny indeed.
1: Very, then, very animated. Love it.
3: Well, thank you so much for having me, guys. This has been such a joy.
1: Absolutely.
3: I would love to see everyone there. I know I know, yeah, there's a lot of people around that area are huge comedy fans, and everyone speaks very highly of the Brunswick Picture House and the show they put on there. So, yeah, thanks very much for having me this morning. And, I'm really, really thrilled to be coming to Brunswick Picture House.
2: We are, too.
3: On the weekend.
2: We are,
1: You're very
2: too.
1: Welcome. I hope the show's amazing. I'm sure it will be.
3: Thanks, guys.
2: Thank you, Michael. See you.
1: See you, Michael.
2: Bye. Bye.

0: Good morning. Time for a good chat.
1: Oh, yeah.
0: Caroline and Jody on Bay 99.9.
2: Ah, oh, Blondie. How good's Michael Hing?
3: He's hilarious.
2: Isn't he?
3: Yeah, he does. Funny. You're going to love that.
2: I am indeed. We've got community announcements, and first of all, Mickey, the coffee cart.
3: Yes, he's got his new cart being built, hasn't he?
2: Well, yes, it's
3: hut.
2: Yes, a hut, and he's actually the sole kitchen kiosk.
3: Oh, nice.
2: Yes. We like
3: that's fancy.
2: Fancy, it's very fancy.
3: Fancy, Mickey.
2: So it's opening Wednesday. He's going to be there at Wattigo's at Ray's. And, you know, everyone knows Mickey. I mean, he's the funniest guy.
3: Big character.
2: Big character.
3: I love him. We love him.
2: So he's...
3: Yes, he's going to give a discount, a 10% discount on coffees if you mention Good Chat Girls.
2: Good Chat Girls. So get on up if you're ever – I mean, you just have to watch. It's just – it's like the water cooler. It's he's just on stage.
3: And he is, isn't he?
2: Oh, he's a laugh. We love you, Mickey.
3: We sure do. And we love anything that comes out of his mouth because it definitely doesn't think about it. It just flows out.
2: And you might be thinking about it, but you don't say it. And he says it.
3: Hilarious.
2: So this is a community announcement.
4: What's happening in your area? Here are today's community service announcements.
2: Yes, it is. In the Byron Shire Council, in collaboration with Coexist Northern Rivers and Surfers for Climate, are hosting a free community screening of a new documentary called The Plastic Country. And the film explores the impact of plastic consumption on the health of both humans and the environment. So the screening will be held at the Brunswick Picture House, our favourite, at 6:30 p.m. on Wednesday the 9th. So this Wednesday the 9th of September, and the film will be followed by a panel discussion with the filmmaker and inspiring local legends. Tickets are free. So that's good and available through the Brunswick Picture House website. So this Wednesday, the 9th of September, 6:30 p.m. So you could nearly go every night to the Brunswick Picture House,
3: yeah,
2: just quietly.
3: Actually, yeah.
2: Oh, so that's that.
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2: And Blondie, I'm on the Blondie train.
3: I know. I'm feeling maybe my hair looking extra blonde today.
2: It seems like it's got a bit of more body and bounce. Beep, beep, beep, beep, but the butter.
3: Well, it was looking quite drab, so I'm kind of glad you're saying that. Thanks for that.
2: No, you're looking good for radio.
3: Yeah, you're looking amazing too. Quietly.
2: I wanted to mention. I mentioned earlier about the Billy Nudgell Hotel. So they're celebrating 120 years, and they celebrate on the 12th of September. So that's this Saturday, and they've got such an array of DJs and bands. So, so if you'd like to learn more,
3: that'd be fun.
2: Yeah. So it's an all-day event. Billy Nudgell Hotel celebrating 120 years. So what a classic. I was there on Sunday for, Father's Day, but it was a luncheon. We listened to this great guy.
3: Yes, and you did not do your due diligence on him and get his name.
2: I did not. I did not. But, gee, he was good. And just the weather did not disappoint, outdoors. And I just love such a pub that's got so much character and heart and soul.
3: Yeah, it really does, doesn't it?
2: It really does.
3: Hey, you could actually ring the pub and see who he was.
2: I know, and we'll get him on.
3: Yeah.
2: He was really good and really traditional blues.
3: Yeah, nice.
2: And then you had all the little kids getting up, you know. So
3: they,
2: no inhibitions. They've got no idea. Like, they're just dancing like no one's watching.
3: Oh, as if we should be still doing that, right?
2: Yeah. Yes. Or singing.
3: What happens as we grow up?
2: Yeah. And
3: all this self-conscious stuff
2: the
3: going
2: layer
3: on.
2: Upon layer. It's like that grand reveal, the stripping off, letting go. Shoo, shoo, shoo. Well, we're nearly coming to the completion of our good chat.
3: Look at me trying to look at the time. It's straight in my eyes up there. Yeah, I know. Wow, has that gone quick?
2: It sure has. And whatever you're choosing to do today and for the week as well, do it well and shine bright.
3: I'm joining Pilates today. Were you asking me?
2: Well, yeah. I am now. What are you doing today?
3: I'm joining Pilates because I am not really motivating myself very well.
2: Look, I need
3: someone to put a bullet up me.
2: Well, I find that the accountability partner.
3: Yeah.
2: I find that going to a class or getting trained or doing it with a group or like-minded friends, I just find it so much easier.
3: I agree.
2: I have to say I was jumped in the ice bath and no one was there and I just jumped in. And I lasted a minute and I thought to myself, if I was a part of a group right now, I would have stayed the duration. I really would have, you know, just, but I didn't.
3: Yeah, easy 3 minutes.
2: Yeah, I was in my head, I was breathing and I just thought, yep, good, yep, done.
3: Oh, no. And it's so true, isn't it?
2: Yeah.
3: Like, you know, they just give you that, come on, you can do it. You've got it in you. Come on, just 30 more seconds. And you're like, okay, good, thanks.
2: Yeah, that's right.
3: A little self just doesn't do that very well.
2: No, I know.
3: Some people are good at it.
2: Yeah, they are. Yeah, I that's right. I just realize it's okay. I realize I'm better in having someone, you know,
3: with you.
2: Yeah, did you see that? Did you?
3: I was using. I'm on it. I'm all over it, baby.
2: Hey, so Paulie, if you had the chance of hearing him this morning, he was our guest at 8 a.m. What an inspiration messenger. He's on a big mission.
3: He is on a big mission.
2: And he's welcoming, you know, all walks of life to be a part of that.
3: Donations or be in it or just send him love and hugs.
2: That's like, it.
3: So he's at Paul_Thomas_Hunt on Instagram. So, and his link to his crowdfund is there.
2: Until Thursday, that's when I think he's already above the quota, which is fantastic. And everyone's rallying around and he is actually going to come back in. We'll have him back in and...
3: Yeah, perfect. Give us updates.
2: Give us updates. The other thing is he's such a good, you might have heard as well, throat singer. So it sounds like a didgeridoo.
3: Yeah, he gave us a little bit of a demo of that, didn't he?
2: And then Michael Hing.
3: Oh, Michael. Now, if you want to see some good comedy, get down to Bruns Friday night, this Friday night, the 11th of September.
2: Perfect.
3: Very funny, Michael.
2: Funny. Anastasia, I thought we'd just have her play that.
3: So everyone, have a beautiful week.
2: Yeah, you have a beautiful week.
3: Thanks for joining us.
2: And, shine bright. We
3: love
2: you. See you. Mwah.

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2: It's Monday the 7th of September and this is the Northern Rivers News. I'm Roderick Chambers. A woman has been charged with domestic violence murder after an 81-year-old man's body was found in a creek on the Northern Rivers. Emergency services were called to a property at Teven near Ballina around midday on Thursday where the man's body was discovered. A 51-year-old woman was arrested at the scene and taken to Lismore Base Hospital. Police say she was later released from hospital and taken to Lismore Police Station where she was charged with murder in a domestic violence context. Detectives say the woman and the elderly man were known to each other. The woman appeared from prison via a video link in the Bail Division Court on Saturday. Her lawyer told the court she had requested to see a doctor. The woman did not apply for bail and it was formally refused. She remains in custody and is due to appear before Lismore Local Court on October 28. A high-stakes environmental showdown reaches its climax this afternoon as the federal court prepares to hand down its verdict on the controversial Wallum housing development in Brunswick Heads. At 4:30pm, Justice Perry will deliver the highly anticipated judgment online. For over 2 years, an interim injunction has blocked Clarence Properties' plans to build a 124-lot residential subdivision. Activists argue the project would permanently destroy a rare coastal heathland strip and push threatened species like koalas, black cockatoos and the Wallum sedge frog closer to extinction. Supporters and media are gathering at Bayside Park from 4pm to watch the live-streamed decision together. Northern Rivers homeowners are facing some of the highest insurance costs on Australia's east coast as flood risk continues to drive premiums sharply higher. New analysis from actuarial firm Finity has found that the Richmond Tweed region now has the most expensive home insurance premiums of any major east coast region. The area, which includes Lismore, Ballina, Byron Bay, Tweed Heads and Mwillimbah, has seen average premiums rise 81% since January 2021. The average quote for a new home insurance policy is now almost $8,900 per year. The findings come 4 years after the devastating 2022 floods, with flood risk identified as the overwhelming driver of rising premiums. The Insurance Council says the growing cost of cover is forcing more Australians to go without full insurance. Northern Rivers residents who have spent thousands raising or floodproofing their homes say these improvements are often not reflected in lower premiums. The industry is calling for greater investment in major flood defences and community infrastructure to help reduce risk and put downward pressure on insurance costs. Poets from across Australia descended in a panoply of puns, personification and apostrophe at the Northern Rivers over the weekend for the Nimbin Performance Poetry World Cup. Performance poetry could be described as one-third content and two-thirds effrontery, and 32 emerging, established and demerging writers swarmed the stage at the Nimbin School of Arts across Saturday and Sunday. Performers travelled from as far away as Western Australia, Tasmania and Queensland, with the lineup including slam and bush poets, activists, rappers and award-winning writers. Organiser Vincent Steed said the competition was only part of the appeal, with the weekend providing a rare chance for poets around Australia to come together as a somewhat dangerous mob. 8 finalists performed under lights at the main stage, competing for the World Cup title and the $2,000 first prize. And the finalists were Sol Aura, Otto DePelle, Boy Renaissance, Sarah Temporal, Tug Dumley, Jedda Winworth, Daviv Melville and Sobelau. And the winner was... Tug Dumley. The self-described Humbly Dumbly was a previous finalist and this year got the gong. Well, not the Red Simons type gong, but the sort of gold logie kind, which apparently isn't gold. But anyway, congratulations to Tug and all the gallant poets who rose to the challenge at Nimbin. A $40,000 dental bill has Australians looking overseas for cheaper treatment, but experts are warning the savings can come with serious risks. Adelaide woman Wendy Middleton was facing a bill of around $40,000 to repair her teeth after years without dental care. Unable to afford it, she travelled to Vietnam, where she paid about a third of the Australian price for treatment, flights, accommodation and other costs. She says the results have transformed her confidence and quality of life. Australian Dental Association spokesperson Scott Davis says he sees many patients return with complications, however. He says procedures that would normally take 3 to 6 months in Australia can be compressed into just a couple of weeks overseas. There are also concerns about legal protections and difficulties seeking compensation if something goes wrong. Federal Health Department is urging Australians to seek advice before travelling and check the dentist's qualifications, aftercare arrangements, insurance and consumer protections. A 50-year monitoring program along Australia's southern coastline has recorded a significant change in the endangered southern right whale's breeding cycle. This year's aerial survey counted 520 whales between Fremantle and Ceduna, including 235 mothers with calves. That's down from 646 whales last year, and individual sightings are about 20% lower than a decade ago. Murdoch University researcher Joshua Smith says whales that once returned to breed every 3 or 4 years are now taking up to 5 years. Researchers say warming oceans and fishing could be reducing the availability of krill, leaving whales with less food and forcing females to delay breeding. Scientists say protected areas such as the Great Australian Bight remain important breeding grounds, but southern right whales continue to be listed as endangered in Australia. Researchers say the 50-year survey is critical to understanding whether the population can recover. And that's the news from the Bay FM Community Newsroom. I'm Roderick Chambers. Today's stories came from the Community Newsroom, the ABC, the Sydney Morning Herald and the Echo.
3: Thanks very much, Roderick. That was very encouraging news to hear about the whales. And I know they give me joy every time I go down to the beach and see them waving and leaping out of the air. It really is such a treat to live in this area. It's almost worth sticking around through the winter just to experience the whale journey. I'd like to thank Caroline and Jody for a very amazing show. And Paulie coming in. My name is Jutta and I'm here from 9 till 10. I'll be playing an eclectic mix of music with a little bit of a slant towards the folky reggae. I hope you enjoy it.

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0: Got a couple of Joni Mitchell songs here. Previously you heard Yellow Taxi, and this is Woodstock.
1: I came upon a child of God.

Such a beautiful song there. Surprisingly, that's Cyndi Lauper singing the Burt Bacharach song, Walk On By.

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1: Yeah, it's just after 9:30, and just a bit of back announcing. We had a couple of versions of Walk On By, first one by Cyndi Lauper, and the last one by Dionne Warwick. And prior to that, we had a local artist called Everlove, and their song, her song, Ellen Everlove, is called Skin to Skin. And coming up.
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0: 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And before that, we had Shashila Ramar off her Salt Rain album. 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
3: 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Good on you, mate.
0: Good on you, mate. That's good to hear. Next song I've got coming up is by a band called Akasha, and they're back from way back in the day, and really beautiful song.
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0: This is called Wanna Be a Radical, featuring Desley McKenzie and Mark Mars Guitars. Tone Willander on bass, etc., etc.

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1: Thanks, Shane. Yeah, we care. And just noticing that I've been playing 50 minutes of music just from the heart, and it turns out that it's 50 minutes of female music. So that's a really nice turnaround from where we were so many years ago. I did a show a couple of weeks ago and was looking for this song here. I'm just going to break the rhythm that I've had. And this is by Ziggy Marley and the Melody Makers, and it's called Jah Is True and Perfect. Check this out.

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Now you're doing your thing. 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